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0: Number one for Hot New Country, KX 94.7, with Tim Hicks and Going Somewhere. You know the saying about everything comes back around, it's a full circle moment? Well, that is exactly what could be happening with Netflix. Apparently, Netflix is exploring live TV bundles right now, which could be coming to your app soon. 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

Number one for Hot New Country, KX 94.7 with Morgan Griffiths and Bourbon. Some Brooks and Dunn right before that too with Red Dirt Road. They're going to be at Misty City Music Festival this coming September. Gotta get your tickets though. 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

0: Number one for Hot New Country, KX 94.7, with Josh Ross and First Taste of Gone. Hey, I'm Em. Coming up tomorrow on the KX Morning Ride with Toph and Melissa, they're going to be playing Facebook Friendly Feud once again with you. Head over to our KX 94.7 Facebook page bright and early tomorrow morning. They're going to post a fun survey question for you to weigh in on. If you get the top answer correct, you will be in this week for $50 to spend at Brandy's Kitchen and Bar in Brantford. Sounds like a date night could be in your future. That all happens tomorrow morning on the KX Morning Ride. Gord Bamford is on the way, and Kenny Chesney is next.
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0: Number one for Hot New Country, KX 94.7, with some Shania Twain. Hey, I'm Em. A lot of people are going on vacation here at the office. It's going to be just a skeleton crew for the next week. I want to know, what makes a good vacation for you? Apparently, 87% of people say that in order for them to have a relaxing vacation, they need to be sunbathing by the water and holding a tropical drink in their hands. Definitely sounds like a good time to me, but I don't think that's the only thing that would make the vacation relaxing and make it the vacation. I mean, let's be completely honest. I could do that on a Tuesday. In fact, I encourage everyone to do that on a Tuesday if you can. Just makes life a whole lot more fun that way.
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They're going to be playing Key to Bala on August 29th. 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
1: Number one for Hot New Country, KX 94.7, worth the double. That is Jade Eagleson, and he's going to be playing in less than 2 weeks at Route 905 Country Festival. It's coming up July 24th and 25th, along with Brett Kissel, who is headlining the Friday night. And we've got Chase Rice headlining on Saturday. A whole lot of great music and fun to be had over at the Ancaster Fairgrounds for Route 905 Country Festival, coming up less than 2 weeks. We've got some Russell Dickerson on the way, and Charlie Major is next.
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1: Hey, it's Carter Faith. 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Betty is my fun little take on a cheating song. Betty's a Betty right now. She's here's my new song.
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0: 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Paul Brandt, Alberta Bound. We had Carter Faith with Betty before that too. Boy, is that an earworm of a song, right? Whenever I hear it, it is easily just one of those songs that gets stuck in my head for at least a couple of hours. You will definitely catch me singing it later on. Just so catchy. Hey, I'm Em. Thanks for joining me this evening. Hope you have enjoyed your weekend. We've got Dean Brody on the way and some Brett Young is up next.
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That's Tenille Townes on KX 94.7. We had some Florida Georgia Line before that, too. This is How We Roll. Hey, I'm Em. Nate Holler is on the way. It's Chris Stapleton now on KX 94.7.

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0: for Hot New Country, KX 94.7, with Owen Riegling and Love, Hate, Love. Hey, I'm Em. 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

0: Number one for Hot New Country, KX 94.7, Drink Along Song. That is Gord Bamford. A list just came out showing the top 10 fast food French fries. Number five went to Wendy's. I'm really not surprised that they would be in the top five. I think they use sea salt on their fries, or at least they used to. So good. Number four went to Shake Shack. Number three was Arby's. Number two is Chick-fil-A. And the number one fast food French fry, yep, you guessed it, it went to McDonald's. I am still waiting for a fast food joint to perfect some sweet potato French fries. Now that would be nice.
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New Country, KX 94.7, with some Josh Stump, Fam M. Jordan Davis is going to be playing Rock the Park out in London this coming Thursday, July the 16th. Here he is now. Take It From Me. It's Jordan Davis on KX 94.7.

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0: Number one for Hot New Country, KX 94.7, Southside is Sober. That is Evan Burrison. And some Megan Patrick right before that, too, with one of my favorites, Safe Place to Break. Hey, I'm Em. Thanks for joining me. And coming up tomorrow, and all this week for that matter, I will be joining you through your work day. Linda is going to be taking a vacation, so I will be filling in for her tomorrow morning, starting at 9 o'clock. And also tomorrow morning, Toph and Melissa are going to be playing Facebook Friendly Feud. Once again, keep an eye on our KX 94.7 Facebook page to participate in that. And you could be walking away with a $50 gift card to Brandy's Kitchen and Bar in Brantford. Tyler Joe Miller on the way. Randy Houser is next.
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0: yellow heat warning in effect for most of KX country, meaning that it is going to be summer again or continue. We'll hit sunshine today, high at 32, humidex around the 40 degree mark. That's pretty much it. Let's take a look around the Great Lake. The Falls at 16, Toronto 19, Hamilton is clear and 13 degrees. And let's get our first check on the roads.
1: We do have one problem spot. It's a crash cleanup westbound 401 ramp to the southbound 427 and slowing down through there. If you see traffic troubles, you're going to update us. Text us 905-667-1947. We'll have another update in less than 10 minutes.
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1: Just have the one trouble spot that's slowing things down. Westbound 401 ramp to the southbound 427. That's a collision cleanup blocking two right lanes. If you see traffic troubles, text us 905-667-1947. We'll have another update in less than 10 minutes.
2: 542. Hopefully we're ahead of a nice weekend. We are in for a hot week of weather. I hope you're enjoying summer.
3: Yeah.
2: Ticats blasted by the Riders. I was watching a bit of the game. We are missing Bully by Mitchell. It's that simple. 38-7 was the final.
1: Wow.
2: The Jays and our closer, Mr. Hoffman, let one slip away in the ninth in San Diego. So that wasn't fun. I've been watching some of the World Cup over the weekend, so we're down to the Final Four. France and Spain, 3 p.m. tomorrow. England and Argentina, 3 p.m. Wednesday. The final is set for Sunday at 3 o'clock. We got a pretty good week ahead of us here. It's Ella Fella Bella Week here, KX947.
1: That's going to be craziness. That's Thursday night right here at the TD Coliseum.
2: Yep. She's got new music out this week, too. It's called Love and Life Again. So good. And on Wednesday, we get involved with this one every year, Tim Hortons Camp Day.
1: Wow.
2: Yeah. We'll be sending Mitchell out in the cruiser on Wednesday morning, and it's how you can help send a kid to camp.
1: I saw Linda when she was in on Friday. She'd already picked up her Camp Day bracelet. They're super cool this year. They look like something that you would actually make at camp, like the little GIMP bracelets. They're so cute. You can pick up those if you maybe don't drink coffee, hot beverages. Go.
2: Camp Day Wednesday, July 15th. Moving forward with Walker Hayes to go along with that first cup of coffee. It's fancy like.

0: Zach Top, South of Sanity. At 10-6. Might have actually experienced one of those over the weekend at a winery. Where there were numerous princesses in the room.
1: There was some bachelorette parties happening.
0: I was at a winery that was so loud, it triggered my decibel alarm on my watch. I have a picture of it. So I'll put that on social media later for everybody to enjoy. That was wild. All right, yellow heat warning. It's going to be hot. Enjoy it. Sunny and 32, humidex of 40. I got 13. How's traffic?
1: Still just have that one trouble spot being cleaned up. If you're traveling on the westbound 401 ramp to the southbound 427, it's slow through there. If you see traffic troubles or can update us, text us 905-667-1947. We'll have another update in less than 10 minutes.
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0: 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Facebook friendly feud after six. We'll also be telling you and giving you an example of when not to call 911, courtesy of Peel Regional Police.

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4: Good morning. It is 6 o'clock. I'm Laura Hampshire with KX News. For Dirt Depot and Bruce's Bins, we've got clear skies in Hamilton. 13 degrees right now. Checking traffic. Here's Melissa.
5: Westbound 401 ran to the southbound 427. Still dealing with that crash, blocking two right lanes. Eastbound Rutherford is closed past Highway 50. KX947 traffic continues.
4: Making news this hour, we're getting another heat wave. Starting today, the temperature is going to be in the mid-30s with the Humidex near 40, and tomorrow is going to be even hotter. A heat warning is in effect for Hamilton. The air quality will also be affected, so physical activity outdoors should be limited. Please leave your pets at home and bring some water with you. Construction season is well underway in the Steel City. Maintenance work begins today on Garner Road, between Southcote and Lancaster. It's expected to remain closed until September. King William Street is also being shut down to vehicles this morning as it becomes a pedestrian-only hub for the summer. While there will also be temporary lane closures on Barton Street between Victoria and Kenilworth. A woman is in stable condition after being stabbed in the Mountain East Mount neighborhood. Police were called to a home in the area of Fennel and East 26th Street early Saturday when the victim was located with minor stab wounds. A man in his 40s was located a short time later and taken into custody for aggravated assault with a weapon. Hamilton police believe an overnight home invasion in the city was targeted. It happened early Saturday in the Rymel and Arrowhead area when three masked men forced their way inside a home and threatened the residents with a gun demanding money. They fled in a dark sedan, possibly a Civic. Detectives are appealing for witnesses and surveillance video. There's still no word on any arrests following a shooting at Toronto's Salsa on St. Clair Festival. It left two men dead and four other people injured on Saturday night. Police estimate roughly 13,000 people were at the event before gunfire erupted between two people. The rest of the festival was canceled as the investigation continues. The OPP has kicked off its latest summer safety campaign. Sergeant Kerry Schmidt says Operation Safe Driver aims to reduce dangerous driving, especially around big rigs and commercial vehicles.
6: The biggest problems with commercial vehicles and collisions that result with commercial vehicles is following too close and unsafe lane changes.
4: He says so far this year, 47 people have died in collisions involving a commercial vehicle. And Sam Neill has died. The New Zealand actor, best known for his roles in Jurassic Park, The Piano, and The Hunt for Red October. Neill's family says he passed away suddenly and unexpectedly at the age of 78. In sports, the Ticats got dominated by the Rough Riders 38-7. The Blue Jays fell to the Padres 5-4. In the WNBA, Toronto beat New York 93-91. The second leg of the Canadian Championship quarterfinals, Hamilton Forge FC got past St. Laurent 2-1. And the World Cup semifinals begin tomorrow between France and Spain. England and Argentina play Wednesday. Weather is next.
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4: Checking your forecast. Sunny today, high of 32 and a humidex of 40. Yes, we do have that heat warning in effect. Clear tonight, low of 21. Tomorrow, sunny, a high of 36, humidex of 45. Sunny on Wednesday with a high of 32. Again, Thursday with a high of 29. And oh, I must have taken Friday off because there's a chance of showers and a high of 26. Just my luck, right? 13 degrees in Hamilton. There's weather and more at KX Country. 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
0: Friday's a long ways away, Laura.
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0: All right, we're just getting into the ride here on this Monday, your 13th of July. Facebook-friendly feud. What is our survey question today?
5: What's the most annoying thing about driving a car?
0: All right. Also, I'm going to play a little clip from Peel Regional Police Service on when not to call 911. Coffee's on, Kane Brown on deck with woman, but first it's Owen Riglett.

0: Kane Brown with Woman and Owen Ringling. Before that, 6:13, 13 July. Hot. Yellow heat warning has been issued from Environment Canada, meaning smoking hot temps. And if you're watching the Ticats Riders game, you know what I mean. Looked like the stadium, Mosaic Stadium, was almost empty. It was so hot in Regina yesterday. So it's heading our way. Sunny and 32 today. A humidex of 40. It's 13 and clear right now in Hamilton, 19 Toronto, and Niagara Falls at 16. How's traffic?
1: Not much happening on the roads other than a couple of trouble spots still ongoing. That's the westbound 401 ramp to the southbound 427, and eastbound Rutherford is closed past Highway 50. KX94.7 traffic is brought to you in part by the Oakville Center for the Performing Arts. 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We'll have another update in less than 10 minutes.
0: 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We call the KX94.7 Morning Ride. Toph and Melissa here. Good weekend?
1: It was okay. It was quiet. We, you know, I had a lot of time with just my kids, which was nice.
0: Yeah. I was bridesmaid chasing over the weekend in Niagara.
1: Well, you weren't really intentionally doing that.
0: It was by default. We celebrated Heather's birthday in Niagara on the Lake.
1: Right.
0: It was phenomenal. However, I was mentioning it at one of the wineries, and it wasn't just my phone. So my iPhone has an alarm on it when it gets triggered for high decibels, like over 90 decibels, and it went off. Inside of a winery where there were a couple of hen parties going on.
1: Because there was so much squealing.
0: Noise. Oh. Might have been a little wine involved, but it was only 2 o'clock in the afternoon.
1: Hey, it was a bachelorette party.
0: I was mentioning about the Ticats. Got absolutely hammered by the Riders 38-7 yesterday. But Mosaic Stadium in Saskatchewan is a great fan base. There was hardly anybody at the game.
1: Oh.
0: But then when I heard what the temperature was, they were trying to fry an egg on the sidelines. The television channel was trying to fry an egg just to give you an idea how hot it was. So it was smoking hot.
1: That does not sound appealing at all.
0: Yeah.
1: For sitting outside in it anyway.
0: Jason Hoffman let one get away in the ninth in San Diego.
1: Not Hoffman. Shocking.
0: Roll the ball to the plate, said Alejandro. Roll it. Anyway, so now we're at the All-Star break. I believe the Home Run Derby is tonight and the actual All-Star game is tomorrow.
1: Okay.
0: So boys get a bit of a break. But a couple of Jays will be... Cease, I think, is getting the nod for
1: starting
0: pitcher.
1: Yeah. I know. That's great.
0: And then, why can't I think of his name? He's our second baseman. He's also...
1: Clement?
0: Yes, Ernie.
1: Yeah.
0: Sorry. He's the new guy for Uncrustables.
1: Look at me doing sports. Look at me knowing sports. Just
0: World
1: the J's.
0: Cup.
1: Yes.
0: France and Spain, 3 o'clock tomorrow. England and Argentina, 3 o'clock on Wednesday. The final is set for 3 p.m. And then I guess the runners-up game is on Saturday, but nobody really cares about that. Ella Langley, Thursday, TD Coliseum. Ooh,
1: baby. It's going to be craziness.
0: Yeah, it is so. Just backing up one day on Wednesday this week, which is the 15th of July. It's Tim Hortons Camp Day. So let's go, Hamilton. Let's show them how it's done.
1: Let's drink our coffee. But there's so many other ways you can contribute as well if you're not a coffee drinker. Like, they've got the bracelets. A lot of the different locations will have raffles or extra special things going on. So go into the store and see what they've got.
0: All right. We'll get to Facebook Friendly Feed in a moment. I wanted to play public service announcement from our friends at Peel Regional Police. This is when not to call 911.
2: Okay, what's the emergency there, sir?
3: So we rented a room, and I say it's really, really bad.
2: What do you mean it's really bad?
3: It's horrible. There's no ventilation. There's like on the wall.
4: You gotta be kidding me.
2: Sorry, you're calling 911 to complain about the hotel room we've got?
3: The reason why I'm calling is they're not refunding our money.
4: That's still not a reason to call the police.
2: This is not appropriate to call 911 or the police at all.
4: Attaboy.
2: Contact the manager.
4: Thank you. Even whoever's with them is saying sorry. Even they know not to call 911.
3: You don't have to be rude about it.
2: Rude? Not been rude, actually.
3: You have not been rude.
2: No.
3: You have me right now. Call 911.
2: All right, you have a good night, okay?
4: Imagine being under your bed needing the police right now and you can't get through to 911 because someone like this is calling over a motel room. It's ridiculous. If you're unsure, like really unsure, and it's not a life or death emergency or a crime of progress, call our non-emergency line. This is not for 911. Please share this video so the message gets out there.
0: That's exactly why I'm playing it.
1: Yeah. That's insane. And then calling the dispatcher rude.
0: Well, that just shows you people in general. Okay? Clearly the man was... I'll reserve my judgment. You can make your own assumption of what you think of that gentleman.
1: Well, I feel sorry for the woman or whoever was with him.
0: Right.
1: Totally embarrassed.
0: It's like, honey, put down the damn phone. You're an idiot.
1: Yeah.
0: Right? So there you go. All right, 6:18 on the ride.
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0: morning.
1: Mr. Single himself.
0: Keith Urban. 625 on the ride, 13th of July. It's going to be hot. Yellow heat warning in effect. Up to 32, Humidex 40. Right now it's 13th. How's traffic?
2: Still an ongoing crash cleanup on the westbound 401 ramp to the southbound 427. Eastbound Rutherford is closed past Highway 50. Also for a collision, if you see traffic troubles, text us 905-667-1947. 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We'll have another update in less than 10 minutes.
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2: 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Tell us what you think the number one answer in the survey is. Just after 8 a.m., we will reveal the top five and award $50 to spend at Brandy's Kitchen and Bar in Brantford.
1: Zena is saying other drivers not paying attention while yapping on their cell phones.
2: Oh, jeez.
1: Brianne kind of summed it up. Yeah. Everyone else on the road.
2: Exactly.
1: Yep.
2: Christine, a couple of people saying the gas.
1: What do we got? Anne saying the bright headlights.
2: The sun in my eyes.
1: Michelle says parallel parking.
2: Oh, that's a good one.
1: Yep.
2: Nina's saying people not signaling.
1: Patricia must be from Hamilton. She says hitting potholes.
2: That's exactly.
1: All right, we'll move along here. If you want to weigh in, it's on the KX947 Facebook page. Morning Griffiths coming up.
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0: Good morning. It is 6:30. I'm Laura Hampshire with KX News for Oakville Home Leisure. And it looks like it's going to be a hot and sticky day. 12 degrees right now. Checking traffic. Here's Melissa.
1: New problems now. Toronto-bound QEW past Mississauga Road. We've got a crash in the left lane. Eastbound Rutherford remains closed past Highway 50. KX 94.7 traffic continues.
0: Making news this hour, a heat warning has been issued for Hamilton as we prepare for another sticky week. It's going to be near 30 for the high for the next few days, peaking tomorrow with a humidex around 45 degrees. The air quality is also expected to deteriorate, so please check on any vulnerable seniors or people with breathing difficulties. Also watch for signs of heat exhaustion and drink plenty of water. Some major construction projects begin in Hamilton this week. Starting today until September, Garner Road is being shut down between Southcote and Lancaster for critical sewer repairs. There will also be temporary lane closures on Barton Street from Victoria to Kenilworth, while King William is being shut down to vehicles as it becomes a pedestrian-only hub for the summer. A man is charged with aggravated assault and arson after an incident on the mountain. Police were called to the area of Fennel and East 26th Street early Saturday when they found a woman suffering from minor stab wounds. She was taken to hospital and is listed in stable condition. The suspect was taken into custody a short time later. An arrest has been made in a copper theft investigation in Milton and Halton Hills. Police say the incidents involved telecommunications lines being cut down and copper cable being stolen from utility poles before being sold for cash at scrap yards. As a result of Project Element, a suspect was taken into custody, but police are looking for more. It's Operation Safe Driver Week. OPP Sergeant Kerry Schmidt says it aims to reduce dangerous driving, particularly around commercial vehicles.
2: Please use your mirrors as a large commercial truck driver or as a small passenger vehicle. Know what's going on around you. Make sure we all get to our destination safely.
0: He says the biggest problems that lead to collisions involving commercial vehicles are following too close and unsafe lane changes. Both the U.S. and Iran are claiming control of the Strait of Hormuz after another weekend of military strikes across the Middle East. The latest violence began when a container ship was attacked near Oman. The U.S. says it struck dozens of Iranian military targets, while Iran insists the strategic waterway is under its authority and remains closed. In sports, the Ticats got dominated by the Rough Riders 38-7. The Blue Jays lost to the Padres 5-4 in the WNBA. Toronto beat New York 93-91, and Hamilton Forge FC got past St. Laurent 2-1. Weather is next.
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0: A heat warning is in effect. Sunny today, high of 32, humidex of 40. Clear tonight, a low of 21. Tomorrow, sunny, high of 36, humidex of 45. Sunny on Wednesday with a high of 32. Again, Thursday with a high of 29. And chance of showers Friday with a high of 26. Currently, it's 12 degrees in Hamilton. There's weather and more at kxcountry.fm.
5: All right. Coming up in just a minute, you don't want to miss this one. It's our KX Morning Ride poll. What is our question there,
1: When Melissa? 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
5: 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And our keywords there are...
1: big party or family.
5: 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We got Carter Faith with Betty coming up after Stapleton.

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0: Carter Faith and Betty. 6:43, nice start to your Monday, 13 July. Yellow heat warning in effect. Summer continues. Very hot, very humid. Topping out at 32 today. Humidex of 40. Still sitting at the 12-degree mark in Hamilton. Let's see, around down towards Niagara, 14, Toronto, 18. How's traffic?
1: We're dealing with a couple of problem spots ongoing. Toronto-bound QEW past Mississauga Road, that crash is sitting in the left lane. And eastbound lanes of Rutherford closed past Highway 50. If you see traffic troubles, text us 905-667-1947. 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We'll have another update in less than 10 minutes.
0: So, coming off a weekend milestone birthday for my other half, Heather, and she's not a fan of big parties or anything like that. So, we did plan something special with family coming into town, and we did a wine tour in Niagara on the Lake, which she thoroughly enjoyed.
1: With family, yeah, absolutely. So on the poll question we're asking, she's already voted this morning. On our poll question, we're asking about when it comes to celebrating a milestone birthday, which do you prefer, a big party or a quiet gathering with family?
0: Okay, right now on the poll question with X, quiet gathering family by far at 95.8%.
1: And on our text line, 100% so far saying quiet with family, quiet gathering. I guess it also depends on which milestone you're celebrating. If it's your, like, 21st or your 50th or 60th.
0: Yeah, so there you go. So, yeah, I don't know. For me, birthdays, hands in the air, and just never care. Even for any of my milestones, it wasn't a big deal for me. So. But for some people, they like to celebrate all month.
1: Oh, yes.
0: I've seen those, too.
1: I know. Oh, yeah. I think the last time I had a big party was for my 40th. Mm-hmm. You were there.
0: I don't remember.
1: You don't remember? Because it was just not long after we signed on. So, yeah.
0: So now you're dating yourself.
1: I am. I just told everybody how. Don't tell anybody how old KX is.
0: Half a hundred's nothing, Melissa. All right. Feel free to weigh in again a couple of times on X at KX947. You can also hit us up on our text line.
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8: It's cone season at McDonald's, which means vanilla cones are $1 each plus tax in the McDonald's app all summer long. 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
9: 6:49 on the ride. She's in town Thursday here at the TD Coliseum. LFLs and Bellas. Be her.

0: Bella Langley and Be Her, 6:52 on the ride. She's got a brand new track out called Love and Life Again. It is awesome. And, of course, she will be in Hamilton Thursday. The party is on. We're all over it. We got a yellow heat warning in effect. Sunny in 32 with a humidex of 40. That's what we're in for today. It will be even hotter tomorrow. It's 12 in Hamilton, 14 in Falls, Toronto, 18. Let's get an update on the roads.
1: Ongoing delays because of that earlier crash. Toronto bound QEW past Mississauga Road and eastbound Rutherford. Eastbound lanes closed past Highway 50. If you see traffic troubles or you can update us, text us 905-667-1947. 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We'll have another update in less than 10 minutes.
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1: Yep.
0: Fantastic.
1: Always. 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
0: Fantastic.
1: It's one of my favorite wineries, Fielding
0: Estate. At the group under the tent, overlooking the vineyard, Lake Ontario, beautiful day, nice little breeze blowing in, did some flight testing. Charcuterie boards?
1: Oh, I was going to say flight testing, like in a plane, but flights of wine.
0: Can't take the trailer. Never mind. Yes. And it was busy. It was busy. Oh, they had the pizza truck there, too, that makes the wood oven pizzas.
1: Yes.
0: So it's just so good. So thank you to Heidi and Curtis for getting us a table and setting us up there. That was cool. Part of Heather's little birthday extravaganza. Yeah. Hope everybody had a good weekend.
1: Where did it go?
0: Yeah.
1: It's gone.
0: It was pretty quick. Ticats got blasted by the Riders. Jays and Hoffman let another one slip away. And the World Cup quarterfinals are set. France, Spain tomorrow. England, Argentina Wednesday. The final set for Sunday at 3 o'clock. But yeah, we've got a big week here. Tim Hortons Camp Day is Wednesday, 15 July. And Ella Langley, as we mentioned. Thursday, TD Coliseum.
1: It's a busy night Thursday. You've got Ella Langley, Tim McGraw's down at the RBC Amphitheater in Rock the Park with Jordan Davis and Tucker Wetmore in London. That's all Thursday night.
0: It's all part of our Canadian summer. Get it? Dean Brody's next.
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0: 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Enjoy. Yellow heat warnings in effect. Laura will have more coming up in

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2: Good morning. It is 7 o'clock. I'm Laura Hampshire with KX News for St. Jean Realty. And Mother Nature is turning on the heat starting today. Well, right now, though, it's only 12 degrees. Checking traffic, here's Melissa.
3: Just two problem spots to deal with. Toronto-bound QEW past Mississauga Road and eastbound lanes of Rutherford remain closed past Highway 50. KX 94.7 traffic continues.
2: Making news this hour, we're getting another heat wave. Starting today, the temperature is going to be in the mid-30s, with the humidex near 40, and tomorrow is going to be even hotter. A heat warning is in effect for Hamilton. The air quality will also be affected, so physical activity outdoors should be limited. Please leave your pets at home and bring water with you. Construction season is well underway in the Steel City. Maintenance work begins today on Garner Road between Southcote and Lancaster. It's expected to remain closed until September. King William Street is also being shut down to vehicles this morning as it becomes a pedestrian-only hub for the summer, while there will be temporary lane closures on Barton Street from Victoria to Kenilworth Avenues. A woman is in stable condition after being stabbed in the Mountain East Mount neighborhood. Police were called to the area of Fennel and East 26th Street early Saturday when the victim was located with minor stab wounds. A man in his 40s was located a short time later and taken into custody for aggravated assault and arson. Hamilton police believe an overnight home invasion in the city was targeted. It happened early Saturday in the Rymal and Arrowhead area when three masked men forced their way inside a home and threatened the residents with a gun, demanding money. They fled in a dark sedan, possibly a Honda Civic. Detectives are appealing for witnesses and surveillance video. There's still no word of any arrests following a shooting at Toronto's Salsa on St. Clair Festival. It left two men dead and four other people injured on Saturday night. Police estimate roughly 13,000 people were at the event before gunfire erupted between two people. The rest of the festival was canceled as the investigation continues. The OPP has kicked off its latest summer safety campaign. Sergeant Kerry Schmidt says Operation Safe Driver aims to reduce dangerous driving, especially around big rigs and commercial vehicles.
4: The biggest problems with commercial vehicles and collisions that result with commercial vehicles is following too close and unsafe lane changes.
2: He says so far this year, 47 people have died in collisions involving a commercial vehicle. And Sam Neill has died. The New Zealand actor was best known for his roles in Jurassic Park, The Piano, and The Hunt for Red October. Neill's family says he passed away suddenly and unexpectedly at the age of 78. In sports, the Ticats got dominated by the Rough Riders 38-7. The Blue Jays fell to the Padres 5-4. In the WNBA, Toronto beat New York 93-91. In the second leg of the Canadian Championship quarterfinals, Hamilton Forge FC got past St. Laurent 2-1. The World Cup semis begin tomorrow between France and Spain, while England and Argentina play Wednesday. Weather is next.
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2: Checking your forecast, a heat warning is in effect. Sunny today, high of 32, humidex of 40. Clear tonight, a low of 21. Tomorrow, sunny, high of 36, humidex of 45. Sunny on Wednesday with a high of 32, 29 on Thursday, and a chance of showers on Friday, which back to seasonal with a high of 26. Currently, it is 12 degrees in Hamilton. There's weather and more at kxcountry.fm.
0: What is the most annoying thing about driving a car?
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0: We will run down some of your answers in moments, but yeah, feel free to get over to Facebook and get going on that one. Tay Bates coming up here with his latest, but first, let's hear from Morgan Wallen.

0: That is going to leave a memory. That's what it's all about, right? Leaving memories. Yellow heat warning. Translation, summer. And a lot of it. Heat, humidity this week. 32 today. Humidex 40. Bit of a breeze to help kind of keep things a little cooler. Or it will feel like someone, you know, when they blow on you and you're having a hot sauna.
1: Ew. Don't blow on me.
0: It just burns. That's a game we used to play.
1: Okay. Jeez.
0: It's not bad at the moment. 12 Hamilton, 14 in Niagara Falls. Toronto at 18. How's traffic?
1: Oh, we've got quite a few problem spots now. Niagara bound QW at Guelph line. Crash and blocking two left lanes. Ongoing crash cleanup. Toronto bound QW past Mississauga Road. Another collision westbound 401 collectors at Markham. And eastbound lanes of Rutherford remain closed past Highway 50. If you see traffic troubles, text us 905-667-1947. 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
1: Go to our Facebook page. Tell us what you think the number one answer of the survey is. Just one answer. What's the most annoying thing about driving a car?
0: A lot of people are just saying everyone else on the road. Can't argue with that one.
1: A lot of people, including Michelle, saying getting stuck in traffic.
0: Liz is saying just filling it with gas.
1: Yeah.
0: Yeah.
1: Kathy's very specific. Broken wiper on a rainy day.
0: Ooh.
1: That doesn't sound like fun.
0: No, that's not good. That's not good. Anne-Marie is saying the bright headlights.
1: Okay.
0: Sometimes people will get their vehicles headlamps pointing all over the place. It's tough to see. I get it.
1: And Jim's saying letting someone in front of you and them not waving to say thank you. I'm a big waver.
0: I'm not there for the congeniality award. I just need to get to where I'm going to. Patricia's saying hitting potholes. Are you from Hamilton?
1: Yeah, probably. Wow. A lot of people weighing in, so don't forget, you've got until just after 8 o'clock when we're going to award that $50 to spend at Brandy's Kitchen and Bar in Brantford to somebody that did guess the number one answer.
0: All right, so head over to the KX947 Facebook page and have some fun with that. 716 on the ride.
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0: Tim Hortons Camp Day will be all over that as well. 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

0: 13 July. Hey, if you're celebrating today, Cheech Marin of Cheech and Chong is 80.
1: He's found out the secret to life.
0: Still celebrating 420. And Harrison Ford, 84. Hard to believe. All right. Yellow heat warning, sunny in 32, humidex 40. That's pretty much it. The next 3 days are going to be smoking. It's 14 in Hamilton, 16 in the Falls, 18 Toronto. How's traffic?
1: Ongoing collision on the Niagara-bound QEW at Guelph Line. Same for the Toronto-bound QEW past Mississauga Road. The eastbound lanes of Rutherford remain closed past Highway 50, and we had a crash cleanup on the westbound 401 collectors at Markham Road. Looks like there's a new collision as well. Northbound 404 at Bloomington. Two right lanes are blocked with that one. KX94.7 traffic is brought to you in part by Eastgate Ford in Hamilton. 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We'll have another update in less than 10 minutes.
0: 24 minutes after 7 o'clock. Beautiful start to your 13th July. We're talking about Cheech Marin and Harrison Ford celebrating today. Saw an interesting story about Kathy Griffin.
1: Yes.
0: In the news. She's 65 and she's dating a 22-year-old. She's calling it an experience. An experiment.
1: Sorry, stop.
0: And maybe it is an experience, but yeah, she's calling it an experiment.
1: Well, she posted a photo on social media of two people holding hands in a car. Mm-hmm. And basically, her caption was, "Have at it, internet."
0: And originally, I think she said the kid was in his 40s, and then she retracted that and said
1: he's 22.
0: So. Well, yeah, if I looked at it, that kid ain't in his 40s. No way.
1: You go, girl. Yeah. It's okay for guys to do it, but...
0: He barely has eyebrows. Sorry.
1: Did you see a picture?
0: Yep.
1: Oh, I haven't seen a picture yet. Okay.
0: Yeah. He reminds me of an actor from a number of years ago. I can't place the name, though, but I don't know. 65 versus 22.
1: Yeah. Well, she looks good for 65,
0: yeah.
1: So...
0: Yeah, well, no doubt.
1: Okay. He's 22. He looks... Oh, no, he's a cutie.
0: Oh, Jesus.
1: Now you're yeah.
0: Okay.
1: You go, girl, go!
0: Now, if a guy did that...
1: Exactly.
0: You creep! Robbing the cradle. Oh! See how this...
1: She's double standards.
0: Yeah. Okay, we got Blake Shelton coming up.
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0: 7:28 on the ride. 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Would like us to wish his beautiful wife, Kelly, a happy birthday today.
1: That was nice.
0: Nice done, Dan. It's Blake Shelton. Laura's next. The KX Morning Ride poll question is also coming up, and we're continuing to roll with Facebook-friendly feud on our KX 94.7 Facebook page.

0: Good morning. It is 7 o'clock. I'm Laura Hampshire with KX News for St. Jean Realty. And it's going to be a mainly sunny day today. 12 degrees right now. Checking traffic. Here's Melissa.
1: KX News time is 7:31. Taking a look at the roads, we do have quite a few problem spots ongoing. If you're traveling on the Niagara-bound QEW through Guelph Line, slow because of much earlier problems. Same for the Toronto-bound QEW through Mississauga Road. KX 94.7 traffic continues.
0: Making news this hour, a heat warning has been issued for Hamilton as we prepare for another sticky week. It's going to be near 30 for the high for the next few days, peaking tomorrow with a humidex around 45 degrees. The air quality is also expected to deteriorate, so please check on any vulnerable seniors or people with breathing difficulties. Also watch for signs of heat exhaustion and drink plenty of water. Some major construction projects begin in Hamilton this week. Starting today until September, Garner Road is being shut down between Southcote and Glencaster for critical sewer repairs. There will also be temporary lane closures on Barton Street from Victoria to Kenilworth Avenues, while King William Street is being shut down to vehicles as it becomes a pedestrian-only hub for the summer. A man is charged with aggravated assault and arson after an incident on the mountain. Police were called to the area of Fennel and East 26th Street early Saturday when they found a woman suffering from minor stab wounds. She was taken to hospital and is listed in stable condition. Well, the suspect was taken into custody a short time later. An arrest has been made in a copper theft investigation in Milton and Halton Hills. Police say the incidents involved telecommunications lines being cut down and copper cable being stolen from utility poles before being sold for cash at scrap yards. As a result of Project Element, a suspect was taken into custody, but police are looking for more. It's Operation Safe Driver Week. OPP Sergeant Kerry Schmidt says it aims to reduce dangerous driving, particularly around commercial vehicles.
2: Please use your mirrors as a large commercial truck driver or as a small passenger vehicle. Know what's going on around you. Make sure we all get to our destination safely.
0: He says the biggest problems that lead to collisions involving commercial vehicles are following too close and unsafe lane changes. Both the U.S. and Iran are claiming control of the Strait of Hormuz after another weekend of military strikes across the Middle East. The latest violence began when a container ship was attacked near Oman. The U.S. says it struck dozens of Iranian military targets, while Iran insists the strategic waterway is under its authority and remains closed. In sports, the Ticats lost a tough one to the Rough Riders 38-7. The Blue Jays also lost 5-4 to the Padres. In the WNBA, Toronto beat New York 93-91, and Hamilton Forge FC got past St. Laurent 2-1. Weather is next.
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0: Checking your forecast, we do have a heat warning in effect. Sunny today, high of 32, humidex of 40. Clear tonight with a low of 21. Tomorrow, sunny, high of 36, humidex of 45 tomorrow. Then sunny Wednesday, high of 32, 29 on Thursday. And then a chance of showers on Friday, but back to a seasonal high of 26. Currently, 13 degrees in Hamilton. There's weather and more at KXCountry.fm.
7: Thinking the green office is going to be very, very busy.
1: It's
7: going to
1: be stinking hot, too.
7: Hence my point. All right. What is our KX Morning Ride poll question?
1: When it comes to celebrating a milestone birthday, which do you prefer, a big party or a quiet gathering with family?
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Let

0: Zimmerman. 7:45 on the ride. By the way, if you ever golfing with Bailey, which probably won't happen in your lifetime, but the shenanigans that I saw in the past couple weeks from them golfing looked fun. I'm guessing the green office will be very, very busy today with a lot of people, you know, having some shenanigans on the course. Very important to stay hydrated. I recommend following the beverage cart for the entire round. Yellow heat warnings in effect. Sunny and 32 today. Humidex 40 will surpass this tomorrow. Around the Great Lake, 16 in the Falls, 18 in Toronto. Hamilton, 14 in Clare. Let's go to the roads.
1: We had earlier problems with Niagara bound QEW through Guelph Line. They've been reported cleared. Still very busy through there. Ongoing crash cleanup, Toronto bound QEW past Mississauga Road and westbound 401 collectors at Markham Road. Eastbound Rutherford remains closed past Highway 50. If you see traffic troubles, text us 905-667-1947. We'll have another update in less than 10 minutes.
2: Hey, I'm just a love machine, and I don't work for nobody but you. I'm just a love machine. 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
0: Cheech Marin is 80. Harrison Ford is 84. 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
1: You can vote on X at KX947 when you celebrate a milestone birthday. Which do you prefer? And on X, so far in the lead, 94% are saying I want a quiet gathering or just family.
0: Yeah. Yeah, only about 6% saying I want the big-ass party.
1: Yeah, so, and but on our text line, it's 50-50.
0: Is it really?
1: Yeah, not many votes, but you can vote two ways. If you are texting us, your options are big party or quiet gathering.
0: We kind of did a bit of a hybrid for Heather's birthday, which was last week, but we had a little wine tour, surprise wine tour, with family coming in from out of town and surprising her and then doing a nice tour through wine country. It was really good. I don't remember much of the ride home. I think I was acting my shoe size and not my age.
1: Oh, yeah, because you had a limo, so you had to make the most of it.
0: Sure.
1: Yeah.
0: I mean, when in Rome, I was just trying to cheer on the party, you know?
1: Yeah, you're the party meister.
0: Let's just say Sunday was pretty quiet for me.
1: Okay. What? No go-karting?
0: No go-karting, no mini-golf, just backyard and hydrating. Hey, so when you celebrate a milestone birthday, which do you prefer? Let us know on X at KX947 or on the text line, 905-667-1947.
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6: 10 to 8. Tyler Joe Miller, Matt Lang. Never met a beer I didn't like. Especially when it's hot like

0: Mr. Tyler Joe Miller with Matt Lang. TJ is going to be here on KX Country Wednesday, is it?
1: Wednesday, he's going to be at Peterborough Music Fest.
0: All right. Always a lot of fun. Yellow heat warning. Should be like red or orange for the heat warning.
1: Like more of a heaty color?
0: Yeah, more of a heaty color. It is going to be smoking hot, 32 today. Humidex 40 will probably be above and beyond those numbers tomorrow. Let's take a look around the Great Lake of Ontario. It's pretty decent out at the moment. 14 and clear in Hamilton, 16 down towards Niagara Falls. And Toronto checks in at 18 degrees. How's traffic?
1: If you're traveling through Mississauga and the QEW, we've got a few things going on. Road work, Niagara-bound QEW ramp to southbound here, Ontario, closed. Northbound here, Ontario, ramp to the Niagara-bound QEW, closed. And Toronto-bound QEW ramp to northbound here, Ontario, all of that is closed. We also had earlier problems on the Toronto-bound QEW through Mississauga Road. If you see traffic troubles and can update us, text us, 905-667-1947. We'll have another update in less than 10 minutes.
0: Just in front of 8 o'clock, we will get to our final results for the Facebook-friendly feud just after 8.
1: So we are going to message our winner, picking up $50 to spend at Brandy's Kitchen and Bar in Brantford. And if you had the number one answer, what's the most annoying thing about driving a car, we will be sending a message.
0: All right. Few things of note. Tie Cats. Missing our quarterback, blasted by the Riders, 38-7. By the way, you can tell how hot it is out west. Mosaic Stadium, Riderville, if you will, was pretty much empty. They were trying to fry an egg on the sideline.
1: Oh, like literally they were doing it?
0: They had it, yep. Cracked a raw egg in a frying pan. The Jays and Hoffman. I just turned my mic off so I could have my explicit. So we're in the All-Star break now. The Home Run Derby is tonight. Mm-hmm. That's always entertaining. And the actual All-Star game is tomorrow.
1: Tomorrow night starts at 8. It's a late night, so you going to stay up for that?
0: I think I will.
1: Okay.
0: World Cup, France and Spain, 3 p.m. tomorrow. England, Argentina, 3 p.m. Wednesday. The two winners of that match will square off in the final Sunday at 3 p.m. I'm honestly getting into soccer. I'm thinking it's really catching on in this country,
1: okay,
0: which is cool. And we'd be remiss if we did mention Ella Langley Thursday night right here, TD Coliseum. We're all over it. We'll be on location and just letting everybody in on the fun. It looks like it's going to be a great night weather-wise, too. So the party's on in Hamilton for Ella Langley.
1: I have not yet been to the TD Coliseum, and I'm so excited that she's coming right to our brand new facility.
0: Yeah, it's exceptional. So that's a big deal. And Wednesday is Tim Hortons Camp Day. And we'll be all over that as well and live on location with Camp Day, as we always are. Megan Maroney coming up.
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2: Good morning. It's 8 o'clock. I'm Laura Hampshire with KX News, and we've got clear skies in Hamilton. It is 14 degrees right now. Checking traffic, here's Melissa.
3: Ongoing delays, Toronto bound QEW past Mississauga Road, really slowing things down. That stalled vehicle we had eastbound 401 collector ramp to Morningside has been cleared. Ongoing crash cleanup, though, northbound 404 at Bloomington and eastbound lanes of Rutherford closed past Highway 50. KX 94.7 traffic continues.
2: Making news this hour, we're getting another heat wave. Starting today, the temperature is going to be in the mid-30s, with the humidex near 40, and tomorrow is going to be even hotter. A heat warning is in effect for Hamilton. The air quality will also be affected, so physical activity outdoors should be limited. Please leave your pets at home and bring water with you. Construction season is well underway in the Steel City. Maintenance work begins today on Garner Road between Southcote and Lancaster. It's expected to remain closed until September. King William Street is also being shut down to vehicles this morning as it becomes a pedestrian-only hub for the summer, while there will be temporary lane closures on Barton Street from Victoria to Kenilworth Avenues. A woman is in stable condition after being stabbed in the Mountain East Mount neighborhood. Police were called to the area of Fennel and East 26th Street early Saturday when the victim was located with minor stab wounds. A man in his 40s was located a short time later and taken into custody for aggravated assault and arson. Hamilton police believe an overnight home invasion in the city was targeted. It happened early Saturday in the Rymal and Arrowhead area when three masked men forced their way inside a home and threatened the residents with a gun, demanding money. They fled in a dark sedan, possibly a Honda Civic. Detectives are appealing for witnesses and surveillance video. There's still no word of any arrests following a shooting at Toronto's Salsa on St. Clair Festival. It left two men dead and four other people injured on Saturday night. Police estimate roughly 13,000 people were at the event before gunfire erupted between two people. The rest of the festival was canceled as the investigation continues. The OPP has kicked off its latest summer safety campaign. Sergeant Kerry Schmidt says Operation Safe Driver aims to reduce dangerous driving, especially around big rigs and commercial vehicles.
4: The biggest problems with commercial vehicles and collisions that result with commercial vehicles is following too close and unsafe lane changes.
2: He says so far this year, 47 people have died in collisions involving a commercial vehicle. And Sam Neill has died. The New Zealand actor was best known for his roles in Jurassic Park, The Piano, and The Hunt for Red October. Neill's family says he passed away suddenly and unexpectedly at the age of 78. In sports, the Ticats got dominated by the Rough Riders 38-7. The Blue Jays fell to the Padres 5-4. In the WNBA, Toronto beat New York 93-91. In the second leg of the Canadian Championship quarterfinals, Hamilton Forge FC got past St. Laurent 2-1. The World Cup semis begin tomorrow between France and Spain, while England and Argentina play Wednesday. Weather is next.
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2: We are under a heat warning. Sunny today, high of 32, humidex of 40. Clear tonight, a low of 21. More sunshine tomorrow, high of 36, humidex of 45. High of 32 on Wednesday, 29 Thursday, and a chance of showers Friday with a high of 26. Currently, it's 14 in Hamilton. There's weather and more at kxcountry.fm.
9: Mondays. That means Toph and Melissa's Facebook-friendly feud, and today's survey question is...
3: What's the most annoying thing about driving a car? We're going to reveal the top five answers and who our winner is.
9: All right, we'll get to that after Jason Aldean's later.

0: Jason Aldean. Gonna be here in September and Zach Top before that. I Never Lie. It's 8:14, 13 of July. Cheech Marin is 80. Harrison Ford, 84 today. We do have a yellow heat warning in effect. There's gonna be some smoking hot. We call it summer here in Canada. 32, Cubidex 40 will feel more like that, and tomorrow will likely be hotter. Right now, around the Great Lake of Ontario, it is 14 in Hamilton, 18 Toronto, and down towards Niagara Falls, 16. How are the roads?
1: Ongoing crash cleanup, Toronto-bound QEW past Mississauga Road, northbound 404 at Bloomington. Crash blocking two right lanes and eastbound lanes of Rutherford remain closed past Highway 50. If you see traffic troubles or can update us, text us 905-667-1947. We'll have another update in less than 10 minutes.
0: Okay, 8:14 on the ride. Top of Melissa's Facebook Friendly Feud. What is our survey question today?
1: What's the most annoying thing about driving a car? People surveyed, top five answers.
0: Lots of people weighing in on this.
1: That was
0: one.
1: A very popular topic. All right, number five, driving in bad weather. That's a good one.
0: Okay.
1: All right, number four, car accidents.
0: Yeah, around here, you got that right.
1: Yeah. Number three, being asked to take people places. I don't think anybody said that one, but yeah, now that you mention it, that's pretty bad.
0: You know, they got this new thing called Uber.
1: Right?
0: Oh, yeah.
1: Oh, but I'm broke. Number two, sitting in traffic.
0: Yeah.
1: Yeah. And the number one answer, a lot of people said this, and it was correct. Filling it up with gas. It's the price of gas these days. That is, congratulations, Scott. We've messaged you. You got it correct. And you picked up that $50 to spend at Brandy's Kitchen and Bar in Brantford.
0: Facebook Friendly Feud with Toph and Melissa every Monday right here on the KX Morning Ride.
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1: Delicious.
0: It was. I actually got a few compliments from family. I couldn't believe it. Zach Brown, man.

0: For the longest time, I went PBR. What the hell is that?
1: A PBR.
0: PBR.
1: Oh.
0: PBR. Pabst Blue Ribbon.
1: Oh, I thought he was talking about a PBR. With the beta, with the VHS tape.
0: Yeah, that's, no. I did bring it up, didn't I, ladies and gentlemen? Okay. And I was kind of going to go with, I just saw a new ad for Michelob Ultra. They're coming out with Michelob Ultra Zero.
1: Okay.
0: Which is, I think, 35 calories. Booze free. Interesting. All right, you might need some of PBR or Mick Ultra today. We do have a yellow heat warning. It is going to be hot. 32, Humidex 40, even hotter tomorrow. All right, let's see if we got an update here from around the Great Lake of Ontario. Yep, bumped up to 18 now. Hamilton, 19 in the falls. Toronto at 21 degrees. How are the roads?
1: New crash now westbound 403 at Erin Mills Parkway, blocking the HOV and the left lane. Niagara bound QEW. We had that earlier problem as well. If you're traveling to southbound Pure Ontario, all those ramps on the QEW to Pure Ontario have been completely reopened. Toronto bound QEW is still slow through Mississauga Road because of much earlier problems. If you see traffic troubles or you can update us, text us 905-667-1947. Oh, there's a new one. Westbound on the 401 through Erin Mills Parkway. If you see traffic troubles again, text us 905-667-1947. We'll have another update in less than 10 minutes.
0: Speaking of traffic, we'll get to our poll question in less than 15 minutes, but you can weigh in on it right now on X or give us a text. What is the most annoying thing about driving a car?
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0: Okay, that was fast. Poll question. I kind of goofed up. I went with the Facebook friendly feed, but the poll question coming up in a few minutes. When you celebrate a milestone birthday, what sounds better, the big party or keeping it with family and friends? 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

0: Good morning. It is 8:30. I'm Laura Hampshire with KX News, and it is going to be a hot one. 18 right now. Checking traffic. Here's Melissa.
1: We do have a vehicle fire at Oak Knoll Park on Mountain Brow Boulevard in Hamilton, just being cleaned up. Toronto bound QEW past Mississauga Road, a crash cleanup through there. Westbound 403 and Erin Mills Parkway, and eastbound Rutherford Lane's closed past Highway 50. KX 94.7 traffic continues.
0: Making news this hour, a heat warning has been issued for Hamilton as we prepare for another sticky week. It's going to be near 30 for the high for the next few days, peaking tomorrow with a humidex around 45 degrees. The air quality is also expected to deteriorate, so please check on any vulnerable seniors or people with breathing difficulties. Also watch for signs of heat exhaustion and drink plenty of water. Some major construction projects begin in Hamilton this week. Starting today until September, Garner Road is being shut down between Southcote and Glencaster for critical sewer repairs. There will also be temporary lane closures on Barton Street from Victoria to Kenilworth Avenues, while King William Street is being shut down to vehicles as it becomes a pedestrian-only hub for the summer. A man is charged with aggravated assault and arson after an incident on the mountain. Police were called to the area of Fennel and East 26th Street early Saturday when they found a woman suffering from minor stab wounds. She was taken to hospital and is listed in stable condition, while the suspect was taken into custody a short time later. An arrest has been made in a copper theft investigation in Milton and Halton Hills. Police say the incidents involved telecommunications lines being cut down and copper cable being stolen from utility poles before being sold for cash at scrap yards. As a result of Project Element, a suspect was taken into custody, but police are looking for more. It's Operation Safe Driver Week. OPP Sergeant Kerry Schmidt says it aims to reduce dangerous driving, particularly around commercial vehicles.
2: Please use your mirrors as a large commercial truck driver or as a small passenger vehicle. Know what's going on around you. Make sure we all get to our destination safely.
0: He says the biggest problems that lead to collisions involving commercial vehicles are following too close and unsafe lane changes. Both the U.S. and Iran are claiming control of the Strait of Hormuz after another weekend of military strikes across the Middle East. The latest violence began when a container ship was attacked near Oman. The U.S. says it struck dozens of Iranian military targets, while Iran insists the strategic waterway is under its authority and remains closed. In sports, the Ticats lost a tough one to the Rough Riders 38-7. The Blue Jays also lost 5-4 to the Padres. In the WNBA, Toronto beat New York 93-91, and Hamilton Forge FC got past St. Laurent 2-1. Weather is next.
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0: A heat warning is in effect. Sunny today with a high of 32 and a humidex of 40. Not much relief tonight with a low of 21, but tomorrow, sunny, high of 36, humidex of 45. Staying sunny Wednesday with a high of 32, 29 on Thursday, and a chance of showers on Friday with a high of 26. Currently, 18 degrees in Hamilton. There's weather and more at kxcountry.fm.
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0: Rich and Brian. 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Riding, golfing, riding in a golf cart.
1: Following the beverage cart.
0: Chasing the beverage cart around the golf course. Gonna have to stay hydrated. We do have the yellow heat warning in effect. 32. It will feel more like 40. Even hotter than that tomorrow. Right now, last check, 18 Hamilton, 19 Niagara Falls, Toronto, 21. How are the roads?
1: They are lighter than usual, but there's quite a few problem spots that we are dealing with. Toronto-bound QEW, we did have those earlier problems through Mississauga Road. Still quite slow through the Mississauga area. Westbound 403 at Erin Mills Parkway, that has finally cleared. Eastbound lanes of Rutherford closed past Highway 50. And a crash at Steeles and Weston. If you see traffic troubles, text us 905-667-1947. We'll have another update in less than 10 minutes.
0: Okay, KX Morning Ride poll question. Would you like to explain?
1: Absolutely. A couple of people have been voting through text line or on X. When you celebrate a milestone birthday, which do you prefer? Big party

0: hell broke loose, and it just went into a, like, all these people came in, and it was two bridal parties going on.
1: Wow.
0: And my watch, the loudness was triggered on my iWatch saying, "You're in danger."
1: If wow.
0: And it wasn't, it wasn't only my watch that went on.
1: Oh, my God.
0: A picture of my wrist and just going, wow.
2: So much for a quiet gathering, right?
1: Oh, jeez.
2: See, that's just the thing, too. There was the older people trying to enjoy a nice quiet gathering.
0: That's
2: and in
0: right.
2: Come the young bachelorettes
1: yeah. at a winery.
0: I thought it was in Nashville. Oh, man.
2: On our text line, it's pretty much split 50-50, though, with 50-50 saying a big party or a quiet gathering with maybe family only.
0: Yeah.
2: It's funny, and Laura, we were also mentioning it. A lot of that might, the vote might have to do with the age. What's the milestone you're celebrating?
1: Yeah, true enough.
2: I guess I get older.
1: And if you like your family.
2: Well, right? As I get older, you just stay away. All I want for my birthday is to be alone.
1: Yep, I hear you.
0: All right. Poll question, a couple of ways to get in on this. It's up there for a while on X at KX947. And, of course, you can always hit us up on the text line.
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0: looking at the Peterborough Music Fest, which is coming up. There is a Shania Twain and Garth Brooks tribute going on, amongst a host of others, Lighthouse, and our own Tyler Joe Miller, who I'll be catching up with later today. Pretty cool. Yellow heat warning. That means hot. 32, Cubidex 40 for today. Will be hotter tomorrow. Another one on Wednesday. Getting to be back to more seasonal by Thursday, but still upper 20s. At last check, 18 in Hamilton. Niagara Falls, it is 19. Toronto, 21. One more check on the roads.
1: Yeah, still seeing delays because of that much earlier problem on the Toronto-bound QEW through Mississauga Road. It's very slow. Both directions, actually, of the QEW through Mississauga Road are quite slow. Some road work delays, Toronto-bound QEW downside of the Burlington Skyway, and the rest of the majors, yeah, we're just seeing some volume pockets, but not as busy as usual. You can update us anytime during the day by texting us 905-667-1947. 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That's KX947 traffic.
0: That's it for you and I today.
1: For today.
0: Linda is away. We have Emily taking care of middays this week.
1: Yeah. So yeah, it's that time of year, right?
0: Show her some love when she takes over the air chair here in just a few minutes. Tomorrow on the ride, I don't know if you know this, tomorrow is National Nude Day. So
1: nude?
0: N-U-D-E day.
1: Okay.
0: Basically, you can ask if you've ever been to a nudist colony or a nudist resort.
1: Yeah, there's one just up the road.
0: Clearly, your answer is yes.
1: No, I have not.
0: Is it
1: there.
0: Is it a bucket list? Or would you just go hide in the bushes and watch? What?
1: No.
0: Jeez. All right, yeah. So that's my Facebook discussion, and you have a poll question.
1: Poll question. Well, the top three movies at the box office this past weekend were children's movies, mostly animated. But, like, we're asking you, when was the last time you've been to a movie theater? And there's some good stuff coming out, so it's luring you in.
0: There you go. Stay cool. Till tomorrow at 5:30. Bye-bye.
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Why? How did I?

0: Number one for Hot New Country, KX94.7 with Jade Eagleson. That is Lucky. You can catch him at Route 905 Country Festival coming up July 24th and 25th at the Ancaster Fairgrounds. And we've got all the ticket information for you to check that out on our concerts page at KX94.7.fm at 9:19. Good morning. It's Emily in for Linda this week. She is taking a well-deserved vacation. And what a week to be on vacation. Looking at sunshine pretty much all week long. She's not the only one that's on vacation right now around here in the office. There's about four other people that are also on vacation this week. Yeah, I'm not jealous. No. We're going to have some fun either way. We've got some Josh Stumpf on the way. Thomas Rhett and Jordan Davis are up next, and we'll take a look at the forecast in just a sec.
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0: In effect, and that's going to last until Wednesday or possibly Thursday evening. So make sure you're drinking lots and lots of water. Lots of sunshine in store for today. It's going to feel like 40 with the Humidex. Tonight, clear skies down to 21 overnight tonight. And tomorrow, another beautiful, hot and sunny day. It will feel like 45 in St. Catharines, Hamilton, and in Burlington right now. It is feeling like 26. There's weather and more online. 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At 9:23, it's Thomas Rhett with Jordan Davis.

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We're streaming it live on Alexa this morning with the Chicks. And Goodbye Earl at 9:35. Good morning. I'm Em. We've got Cole Swindell on the way. And it's John Party now in just a sec.

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0: number one for Hot New Country, KX 94.7, with Tennille Arts, Don't Ruin Flowers. Hey, MM, happy Monday to you. We're just a couple days away from Win Sticker Wednesday. And this week we've got, well, it sounds like date night might be figured out for you, because you could be picking up tickets and treats for two to Landmark Cinemas. 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You'll want to get in on this. 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
4: 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You'll want to put on some sunscreen and drink lots of water. We got a heat warning in effect that will probably last until Wednesday, maybe Thursday evening. Sunny skies for today. We're going to feel like 40 with the Humidex. Tonight will be clear, down to 21 overnight tonight. And tomorrow, another sunny and hot day. It will feel like 45. In Brantford right now, it's 25. Milton, 26. Toronto, 25. You can get weather and more online. 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It's M in for Linda this week as she is on vacation, and this is Kane Brown.

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1: 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You're about to hear Betty. Betty is my fun little take on a cheating song. Here's my new song.
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0: for Hot New Country, KX 94.7. Nate Holler, Thought About You. Hey, MM. Well, we woke up to some sad news this morning with the passing of Sam Neill, obviously known best for Jurassic Park. Earlier this year, he announced he was actually cancer-free after recently battling a blood cancer, and his family announced his passing overnight last night, saying it was sudden and unexpected. Very, very sad to hear. In addition to Jurassic Park, he was also in Peaky Blinders, among a bunch of other things. His acting credits actually go back as far as 1971, and he was an environmental advocate and a winemaker. Kind of neat to learn that. He was only 78 years old. Very sad to hear that. And as my mom says, doesn't matter who it is, whenever somebody passes away, if you know them, you don't, they're friends, they're family, or they're a celebrity, at the end of the day, it really, really sucks.
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0: Well, it is a hot one across KX country. You want to keep lots of water and some sunscreen on hand. We have a heat warning in effect. It'll remain in effect until Wednesday, possibly Thursday evening. Lots of sunshine for today. It'll feel like 40 with the Humidex tonight. Clear skies down to 21. And tomorrow, another sunny and hot day. It's going to feel like 45. In Hamilton right now, it's 25. Burlington and Oakville sitting at 26. We're feeling more like 28. There's weather and more online at KX947.FM. 10:22. Good morning. I'm Em, in for Linda as she is on vacation this week. And this is Luke Bryan.

0: Number one for Hot New Country, KX 94.7, Hardy favorite country song at 10:32. Hey, I'm Em in for Linda this week. We've got some Taylor Swift on the way, and Lainey Wilson is up next.
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0: 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Jordan Davis is next.
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7: Well, you want to make sure you put on lots of sunscreen and drink even more water today. We've got a heat warning in effect. It's going to be a hot one. Lots of sunshine. It'll feel like 40 with the Humidex later on today. Tonight, clear skies down to 21. And tomorrow, another sunny and hot day. It's going to feel like 45. In St. Catharines and in Mississauga right now, it's 27. Toronto, it's 26. We're feeling more like 28 with the Humidex. There's weather and more online. 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This guy is going to be playing in London for Rock the Park along with Tucker Wetmore. Tickets are still on sale. 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

0: Number one for Hot New Country, KX 94.7, with Shania Twain. Don't be stupid. You know I love ya. Hey, I'm Em. Well, it was a good weekend to head out to the movies. A lot of good films out right now. Toy Story 5 is out. It came in third this past weekend. We've got the new Minions movie out as well. Minions and Monsters. That one came in second. And a new Moana movie came out. The live action one. It came in first place at the box office this past weekend. It made $95 million. It's been 10 years since the animated version debuted. This movie was on repeat in my house, thanks to my toddler, actually not that long ago, just a couple of years ago. It's a great, great film. And the soundtrack, absolutely excellent. Gotta give credit, Lin-Manuel Miranda. He always does a great job. He never misses. And he wrote a new song for this film too. So if you see the movie, you'll be able to hear that. It's kind of cool. Can't wait to check this one out and see how it compares. Evan Burson is on the way. Megan Maroney, and we'll take a look at the forecast in just a sec.
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0: And humidity today. We've got a heat warning in effect. You'll want to make sure you have lots of sunscreen on and you're drinking lots and lots of water. Mainly sunny skies today. It'll feel like 40 with the Humidex. Tonight will be clear down to 21 overnight tonight and tomorrow. Another hot and sunny day. Lots of sunshine. It will feel like 45 in Brantford, Hamilton, and in Oakville. Right now it's 28. We're feeling more like 30. There's weather and more online at KX947.FM. 1124. Hey, I'm Em in for Linda this week. She is off on vacation, and this is Megan Maroney.

0: for Hot New Country, KX 94.7 with Riley Green. There was this girl at 11:34. Hey, I'm Em in for Linda all this week and this morning. We've got Florida Georgia Line on the way, and Casey Musgraves is up next.
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0: Number one for Hot New Country, KX 94.7, with Tyler Joe Miller, Under the Influence. Hey, I'm Em. Thanks for joining me this morning. We are less than 2 weeks away from Route 905 Country Festival. It's happening over at the Ancaster Fairgrounds. Have you gotten your tickets yet? Well, there is still time. If not, we've got all the details for you on our concerts page, KX 94.7.fm. It's going to be a good one. Ryan Langdon, Chase Beckham, Madeline Merlot, Jade Eagleson, Brett Kissel, and Chase Rice. And hey, we will be there too, and we would love to see you July 24th and 25th. All the information for you on our concerts page at KX947.fm. Stephen Lee Olson is on the way, Jason Aldean, and we'll take a look at the forecast in just a sec.
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13: We've got a heat warning in effect.

KX Country today. That's going to remain in effect until likely Thursday evening. Mainly sunny skies for you today, warming up to 40 with the Humidex. Tonight, clear skies down to 21 overnight tonight. And tomorrow, another sunny day and a hot one. It's going to feel like 45. In St. Catharines, it's 28. Burlington and in Milton, it's 29, feeling like 30. There's weather and more online, KX947.FM. At 11:51, hey, I'm Em, in for Linda this week, and he's going to be at TD Coliseum on September the 17th, along with Chase Matthew. It's Jason Aldean.

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2: Good afternoon, it's 12 o'clock. I'm Laura Hampshire with KX News for Dirt Depot and Bruce's Bins. Another summer heat wave begins. Right now it's 28 degrees, feels like 34. Here's what's making news this hour. You are going to need to bring water with you this week as a heat warning is in effect for Hamilton. The high will be near or above 30 for the next couple of days, and the peak is expected to be tomorrow when it will feel like the mid-40s. All city beaches are open for swimming, or you can cool off at pools, rec centers, and libraries. Some major construction projects begin this week. Starting today until September, Garner Road is being shut down between Southcote and Glancaster for critical sewer repairs. There will also be temporary lane closures on Barton Street from Victoria to Kenilworth Avenues, while King William is being shut down to vehicles as it becomes a pedestrian-only hub for the summer. Hamilton police believe an overnight home invasion in the city was targeted. It happened early Saturday in the Rymal and Arrowhead area when three masked men forced their way inside a home and threatened the residents with a gun, demanding money. They fled in a dark sedan, possibly a Civic. Detectives are appealing for witnesses and surveillance video. Almost 50 people have already died so far this year due to fatal accidents involving big rigs and other commercial vehicles. OPP Sergeant Kerry Schmidt says Operation Safe Driver is underway.
3: Police will be out there making sure you're making good decisions. Please don't cut off tractor trailers and large heavy vehicles. If you're trying to make an exit, that can easily send them out of control, send them jackknifing, and have all kinds of problems.
2: He says you should also never follow too closely, which could result in a fine, demerit points, and license suspension. Donald Trump says the United States is reinstating a blockade on Iran in the Strait of Hormuz and will charge ships for safe passage. He made the announcement on social media this morning after another exchange of fire between the United States and Iran over the critical waterway. A fifth of the world's oil and gas passes through the strait. It's definitely a fashion statement. Tim Hortons and Crocs have paired up for a limited edition collection. The design features iced cap inspired swirl colors on the Crocs classic clog, which are complemented by six charms. They're available at participating Timmy's across the country. In sports, the Blue Jays have 4 days off for the All-Star break before hosting the White Sox. The MLB Home Run Derby happens tonight ahead of the All-Star game tomorrow. Hamilton Forge FC is advanced to the Canadian Championship semifinals with a 2-1 win over St. Laurent. The World Cup semis start tomorrow as France plays Spain. Then on Wednesday, defending champ Argentina meets England. Weather is next.
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6: Hot day today. We've got a heat warning in effect. Lots of sunscreen and lots of water for you today. We've got mainly sunny skies, feeling like 40 with the Humidex. Tonight will be clear, down to 21 overnight tonight. And tomorrow will be another hot and sunny day. It will feel like 45. In Hamilton and Mississauga, it's 30. Toronto sitting at 29. There's weather and more online. 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At 12:04, hey, I'm Em in for Linda this week. And this is Zach Top.

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0: for Hot New Country, KX 94.7, with Tim Hicks, What a Song Should Do. Hey, I'm Emma. I'm in for Linda today and all this week. She's off on vacation. Great time to be on one, too. This is peak summer weather. Crazy that we are already in the middle of July. Time to start hitting up the festivals, the fairs, maybe have a backyard barbecue, get all the summer foods going. What is the one summer food that everyone seems to love, but you absolutely hate it? I know I'm probably the minority here, but I cannot stand blooming onions. Everyone goes nuts for them, and I just don't see what's appealing about eating an entire onion on a hot summer day. So what is it for you? What is the one summer food that everyone around you seems to love, but you just can't get on board with it? You can join that conversation on our KX94.7 Facebook page, or you can text me 905-667-1947.
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0: We have a heat warning in effect for KX Country today. That's going to last until Wednesday evening, possibly running into Thursday evening. So lots of sunscreen for you and lots of water. Mainly sunny skies today. It'll feel like 40 with the Humidex. Tonight will be clear, down to 21 overnight tonight. And tomorrow, another sunny and hot day. It will feel like 45. In Brantford, it's 29. Hamilton, it's 30. Oakville sitting at 29. There's weather and more online at KX94.7.fm. 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

0: Number one for Hot New Country, KX 94.7. That's going to leave a memory. That is Tay Bay, and he is all set to perform at the 50th anniversary All-Star Celebration at Festival of Friends. That's happening Sunday, August 2nd. It's going to be a great night full of really incredible music of all different genres, and Tay Bay will be there. And the festival kicks off on Friday, July 31st with Dallas Smith, Festival of Friends, celebrating 50 years down in Gage Park, July 31st to August the 2nd. The Washboard Union is on the way, and Lainey Wilson is up next.
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0: Number one for Hot New Country, KX 94.7, with Luke Combs, Sleepless in a Hotel Room. Hey, I'm Em. It's 12:48. We've got a great KXtra up for grabs for you to get in on this week. Time to get yourself maybe a new pair of shoes or maybe some sandals for the summer. It's hot out, so might as well cool your feet off too. $50 to spend at a Mule Factory shoe outlet in Burlington. It could be yours. Very easy to enter. All you have to do, head over to our KX 94.7 website, kx947.fm, and click on the KXtras tab. 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We've got Jade Eagleson on the way, Morgan Wallen, and we'll take a look at the forecast in just a sec.
1: 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Tim Hortons Camp Day is this Wednesday. 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
6: Well, it's a hot one across KX country today. We've got a heat warning in effect. You'll want to make sure you're drinking lots of water and don't forget that sunscreen. Mainly sunny skies for today. We're warming up to 40 with the Humidex this afternoon. Tonight will be clear down to 21 overnight tonight and tomorrow. Well, it'll be another hot day. Sunshine, and it will feel like 45. In Brantford, it's 29. St. Catharines, it's 30. Mississauga sitting at 29, feeling more like 31. There's weather and more online at KX947.fm. Hey, it's Em in for Linda this week. She's off on vacation, and we've got Morgan Wallen.

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0: Number one for Hot New Country, KX94.7 with Brett Kissel. He's going to be playing July 24th at Route 905 Country Festival. We've got that ticket information for you. It's up on our concerts page at KX94.7.fm. Hey, it's Em. What is the one summer food that everyone else loves, but you just cannot stand it? That's the conversation we're having on our KX94.7 Facebook page this afternoon. You can also text me, 905-667-1947. A lot of hate towards salads and watermelon. Karen says salad. Donna is getting specific, saying chicken salads. Michelle says ice cream. Vera, Michelle, Lori Lynn all are going with watermelon. Kristen and Vanessa both say hot dogs. Joanna says she hates anything that's deep fried in the summer. Eileen says pulled pork. And Kate says freezies. I'll take my frozen treats sans mouth injury. Thanks. You know what? I totally get that. That is so valid. There's nothing worse than when a freezy cuts the sides of your mouth open. Mine has got to be a blooming onion. I can't stand those things, and I will never get on board with eating an entire onion on a hot summer day.
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0: It's a hot one across KX country today. We do have a heat warning in effect, so you'll want to make sure you are drinking lots of water and putting on lots of sunscreen. Mainly sunny skies today, warming up to 40 with the humidex. Tonight will be clear, down to 21 overnight tonight and tomorrow. Yeah, it's another hot day, lots of sunshine, and it will feel like 45. In Brantford, Burlington, and in Milton, it is 31. There's weather and more online at KX947.FM. She is hitting up TD Coliseum this coming Thursday. She's choosing Hamilton. It's Ella Langley.

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0: 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He is about to play the key to Bala, coming up in just a couple of weeks on July the 26th. If you haven't seen him perform yet, definitely do it. He puts on a great show. Very, very talented. AMM in for Linda today and all of this week as she is off enjoying her vacation. Hope you've got lots of sunscreen on hand today. It is a hot one. We've got Shania Twain on the way and some Carter Faith is up next.
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7: Hot one today. We've got a heat warning in effect for KX Country. You'll want to keep some sunscreen on hand and lots of water. Mainly sunny skies today. Humidex will have you feeling like 40 this afternoon. Tonight will be clear down to 21, and tomorrow, yeah, another hot day. Sunshine, and it will feel like 45. In Hamilton, Mississauga, and in Toronto right now, it is 30, feeling like 32. 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Well, that is it for me this afternoon, but Derm will join you next. We'll do this all again tomorrow as Linda's on vacation, and I leave you with Carter Faith.

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0: 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I'm Derm, 32 degrees with the Humidex this afternoon. Back, what a great week I did have last week. A few projects done around the house, and then a whole lot of chilling, and I totally unplugged for the first time, made it my mission during my week off. No email, no Facebook, no online stuff. The only reason I had a device in my hand would be talking on the phone with the lads. Feeling really good and glad to be back. The heat wave does continue. Heat warning has been issued by Environment Canada, and the city of Hamilton has also issued a heat alert. So cooling centers are open. Going to be very warm for the next couple, 3 days. Music on the way. We're keeping cool this afternoon with the radio turned up nice and loud. Shaboozy and Jelly Roll coming up. The latest from Tennille Towns and Dina Carter, and some strawberry wine up next.
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0: Well, a heat event has been issued by the city of Hamilton. Clear sky is going to be hanging around for the rest of the afternoon and into this evening. We are down to 21 degrees overnight tonight. Tomorrow, lots of sunshine. Very sticky day, high of 36. Tomorrow, Humidex pushing 45. And for Wednesday, sunshine, few clouds, and a high of 32. Right now, we're at 32 in Milton, 32 in Oakville, 28 degrees in Hamilton. Weather and more at KX947.fm. At 2:21, I'm Derm. Here's Dina Carter.

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0: 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Shaboozy, Jelly Roll, Amen, and Tennille Towns. Her latest song is called Sunshine's Free. What else is free is air conditioning at Hamilton Cooling Centers, plus splash pads and the city pools are free during this Hamilton Heat event. It is 2:32. Dean Brody coming up. Music from Russell Dickerson and Morgan Wallen up next.
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0: 235, feeling like 34 with the Humidex this afternoon. I'm Derm and Morgan Wallen. Sand in my boots. KX 94.7. Yeah.

0: for Hot New Country, KX 94.7, Dean Brody, Man Without a Woman, and Russell Dickerson's Worth Your Wild. The 245 Derm heat warning does remain in effect, feeling like 34 degrees with the Humidex this afternoon. Tomorrow pushing 45 and into the mid-30s come Wednesday. We're chatting about it on the KX 94.7 Facebook page, having a little bit of fun, back to work and all. You know, out of the 8.3 billion people on the planet, what do you think none of those 8.3 billion people are doing right now? I'm going with eating hot chicken wings on the roof of TD Coliseum. Holly said surfing in Hamilton Harbor. To the Facebook page we go. Star says of the 8.3 billion people on the planet, not one of those 8.3 billion people are standing on their head watching recordings of Big Brother. I think you're right there, Star. Nancy says of the 8.3 billion people on the planet, no one right now is dressed in a snowsuit while using the oven to cook and sipping on a piping hot coffee. And Eileen says of the 8.3 billion people, not one of them is reciting the alphabet while juggling three apples and a banana, all while watching Dude, Where's My Car at the drive-in. Eileen, you nailed that one too. You can join the conversation on the Facebook page. We're all set to kick off another long ride of New Country. Bailey Zimmerman coming up, and music from Cody Johnson is next.
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7: Skies forecast overnight tonight. Lots of stars. We're cooling down, a low of 21 degrees. Tomorrow, oh, it's getting hot, hazy, and humid. Lots of sunshine, high of 36. Humidex tomorrow could be pushing 45. And for Wednesday, a mix of sun and cloud, midweek high near 32. Right now, we've got 32 in Mississauga, 29 in Burlington, 29 in Brantford. Humidex of 34 degrees this afternoon. Weather and more, KX947.FM. 10 to 3, I'm Durham, and we're kicking off another long ride of new country. Here's Cody Johnson.

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0: Morning for Hot New Country, KX 94.7. Tyler Joe Miller, some pillow talking. Jason Aldean's latest rockin' with Don't Tell On Me at 3:13. I'm Derm 34 with the Humidex this afternoon. First look at the early drive. Here's Colin.
1: Taking the first look at your major routes. Toronto bound on the QEW, honestly not looking too bad. But Niagara bound on the QEW, as you're approaching Burloak, you're going to have some delays until the junction. And it also looks like we have a collision on the Niagara bound QEW at Centennial Parkway. One right lane is closed there, and it is causing delays in the area. KX 94.7 traffic is brought to you in part by Fielding Estate Winery. 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
0: 3:13, Medical Officer of Health for the City of Hamilton has initiated a heat warning that came down earlier today. The City of Hamilton is offering cool places to go. 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Open swims at all City of Hamilton indoor and outdoor pools are free of charge during the heat warning. 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And you want a dress to protect from the heat. 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Cool off. Keep your living space cool. Never leave children or pets alone in a closed vehicle. And always a good idea to be checking on your elderly neighbors and elderly family members. High Valley coming up, and music from Tyler Hubbard is next.
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0: We got the heat warning in effect. Going to be hanging around for the next probably couple, 3 days at least. Overnight tonight, skies are clear, lots of stars. Nice night, down to 21 degrees. Tomorrow, getting real sticky, lots of sunshine. Tomorrow's high, 36. Feeling like 45 with the humidex. And for Wednesday, some sun, some cloud, and a high of 32 degrees. Right now, we're at 32 in Toronto, 29 in Hamilton, 30 in St. Catharines. Humidex hanging around 34 degrees this afternoon. A nice summer's day. There's weather and more at KX9. 94.7.fm. 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

0: 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Brett Kissel, Dirk Bentley, playing us some hurting songs. 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Brett headlines the Friday night. 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

0: number one for Hot New Country, KX 94.7, the James Barker Band, Somebody I Know, and Jackson Dean. That is one cool country music song called Heavens to Betsy. At 3:44, I'm Derm 34 with the Humidex this afternoon. Update on the drive, here's Colin.
1: Toronto bound on the QEW, starting to fill in. It's now slow from southbound pretty much all the way until you reach Dixie. We also have a collision on the westbound 403 at Highway 5 in Dundas. One right lane is closed there, causing delays in both directions. Niagara bound on the QEW, as you're approaching third line, you can expect some heavy delays until the junction. And it also looks like that collision at Centennial Parkway on your Niagara bound QEW has been resolved. Still lingering effects in the area. I'm Colin Miller, more traffic in minutes on KX 94.7.
0: Well, a couple few more days of sweltering heat and humidity in KX country. Ways to beat the heat around Hamilton, and Unifor has announced a tentative agreement with Ford. This and more, Holly Lynn, she got the full scoop all coming up at 4 o'clock. George Burge, Luke Bryan, they're up next.
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2: Skies forecast overnight tonight. Lots of stars. We're cooling down to a low of 22 degrees overnight tonight. Tomorrow it's hot, it's hazy, and humid. All triple H's. Lots of sunshine tomorrow. High of 36. Humidex tomorrow could be pushing 45 degrees. And for Wednesday, a mix of sun and cloud with a high near 32. Right now, 32 in Milton, 32 in Oakville. We got 29 in Hamilton. Humidex of 34 degrees this afternoon. Weather and more at KX947.FM. 10 to 5, 10 to 4. I'm Derm. 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
2: Good afternoon. It is 4 o'clock. I'm Holly Lynn with KX News. Checking traffic. Colin?
3: Looks like we're still dealing with that collision on the westbound 403 at Highway 5 and Dundas Street. It is causing some pretty good delays in both directions, so if you're in the area, just a heads up. Toronto bound on the QEW as you're approaching southbound, very full all the way until Dixie. Niagara bound on the QEW as you're approaching 3rd Line, it is also very heavy until the junction. Your upbound Red Hill has some delays headed off the Niagara bound Skyway till Highway 8. But right now, other than that, major routes looking good. I'm Colin Miller, more traffic in minutes on KX 94.7.
2: Making news this hour. Get ready for a few more days of sweltering heat and humidity. A heat warning is in effect, and it could feel like the upper 30s or mid 40s this week. Environment Canada meteorologist Jeff Coulson thinks this will peak tomorrow.
4: We are expecting it to last, at least as we said, until Wednesday evening, but it is possible it could persist into Thursday as well. Staying hydrated, staying indoors in air conditioning if you can, certainly the best advice for the coming days.
2: Coulson says we won't get much relief overnight, with lows hovering above 20 degrees. So again, bring water with you as you go about the week. All city beaches are open for swimming, or you can cool off at pools, rec centers, and libraries. Toronto police believe the double fatal shooting at the Salsa on St. Clair Festival was targeted. Police Chief Myron Demke says there is still no word yet on any suspects.
5: We are leaving no stone unturned as we work to identify those responsible and bring them to justice.
2: The victims have been identified as 25-year-old Shaquan Kwashi and 20-year-old Cesar Veneza. Disgraced fashion mogul Peter Nygaard is taking a plea deal in his latest sex assault trial. Prosecutors say the 84-year-old assaulted someone at his Montreal penthouse back in the 90s. Nygaard didn't present any evidence in his defense, and a Quebec court has found him guilty. He's also expected to face similar charges in the U.S. Unifor is announcing a tentative agreement with Ford. Union brass say they've reached a deal over the weekend and will start ratification meetings later this week. There are few details, but the three-year agreement has been unanimously endorsed by Unifor's bargaining committee. And Donald Trump says the U.S. is going to put their own toll on the Strait of Hormuz. He says vessels will be forced to pay a 20% fee to cover costs related to safety and security. Both sides have claimed control of the strait, which is critical to the world's oil and gas supply. Trump also says America's naval blockade of Iran is restarting. MLB's All-Star break kicks off tonight with the Home Run Derby in Philadelphia. It's a star-studded lineup. Philly star Bryce Harper will compete for the first time since 2018. There are no Jays in the Derby, but Dylan Cease starts the game for the American League tomorrow night. And there's just one more day left until the semifinals of the FIFA World Cup kick off. Spain and France go toe-to-toe tomorrow, while England will battle Argentina on Wednesday. Weather is next.
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8: skies cooling down overnight tonight. We're down to 22 degrees. Tomorrow it's going to be right sticky. Lots of sunshine. A high of 36 tomorrow. Humidex could be pushing 45. And for Wednesday, a mix of sun and cloud forecast high to hit near 32. Right now we're at 32 in Mississauga, 29 in Burlington, 29 in Hamilton. Humidex at 34 degrees this afternoon. Weather and more. 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At 4:05 from Durham, Corey Kent with Coe Wetzel coming up. New music from Josh Stumpf. And this is Luke Combs.

0: number one for hot new country, KX 94.7. Corey Kent, Coe Wetzel, another cool country song, Rocky Mountain Low. And Josh Stumpf, he's part of the big Niagara Falls Misty City Music Festival lineup. He plays September the 20th. His new one is called Johnny Walker, Back to Me. 4:15, I'm Derm, 34 with the Humidex this afternoon. Update on the drive, Colin.
1: Looks like we're still dealing with that collision westbound on the 403 at Highway 5 and Dundas. One right lane is closed there, causing delays in both directions on the 403 in the area. Toronto bound on the QEW as you're approaching southbound, it is very slow all the way until Dixie. Niagara bound on the QEW as you're approaching Burloak, you can expect delays until the junction. Headed out of the junction onto your Niagara bound Skyway, slow until you're on the bridge, but once you're on the bridge, you should be smooth sailing. You're outbound Red Hill, headed off the Niagara bound Skyway, jammed until Highway 8. KX94.7 traffic is brought to you in part by the Hamilton Mountain Rib and Beer Fest at Lime Ridge Mall. 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Visit northernheatribseries.ca. I'm Colin Miller, more traffic in minutes on KX94.7.
0: Wednesday is a big day. Tim Hortons Camp Day does return to KX Country. 100% of proceeds from hot and iced coffee sales will support sending youth from underserved communities to Tim Hortons Foundation camps. 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Mitchell, he's going to be out in the KX94.7 Community Cruiser on Wednesday at Tim Hortons, 969. That's 969 Upper Ottawa for Tim Hortons Camp Day. We've got music from Ella Langley coming up, and Faith Hill is next.
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0: Skies overnight tonight, we're down to 22 degrees. Tomorrow, lots of sunshine. Going to be real sticky. A high of 36. Humidex tomorrow pushing 45. And for Wednesday, sunshine, few clouds, and a high of 22. Right now, 31 in St. Catharines, 30 in Hamilton, 33 in Toronto. Humidex at 34 degrees this afternoon. Weather and more. KX947.FM. At 421, I'm Derm. We're keeping cool. 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

0: 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Morgan Griffiths with Bourbon, Ella Langley, Morgan Wallen at number one this week on the Crook and Chase Top 30 Country Countdown, and I Can't Love You Anymore. And Ella Langley is a coming to town Thursday night, TD Coliseum, downtown Hamilton. 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
1: We are still dealing with that collision westbound on the 403 at Highway 5 in Dundas. One right lane is closed there, still causing delays in both directions on your 403. Toronto bound on the QEW approaching southbound, delays until you reach Dixie. Niagara bound on the QEW as you're approaching Appleby, it's bumper to bumper until the junction. Headed out of the junction onto your Niagara bound Skyway, it is slow until you're on the bridge. Once you're on the bridge, you should be smooth sailing. Your upbound Red Hill has delays as you're getting off the Niagara bound Skyway till King, and eastbound on the 403 coming up to Wilson, it's slow until Highway 6. KX 94.7 traffic is brought to you in part by Strode's Barbecue and Deli in Brantford, fueling backyard get-togethers and family tables for generations. 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Strode's, 403 Fairview Drive in Brantford. I'm Colin Miller. More traffic in minutes on KX 94.7.
0: Lainey Wilson coming up before Quitting Time at 5, and John Party is next.
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0: 436. Heat warning remains in effect for the next couple days. 34 with the Humidex right now. Tomorrow afternoon could be pushing 45. John Party, boots off. 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

0: number one for Hot New Country, KX 94.7. Nate Holler, Tennille Towns, Backfire, and Lainey Wilson. That was her debut single. Started that rocket ship launch to superstardom. What a great song from Lainey and Things a Man Ought to Know. At 4:46, some Durham special birthday shout out to Angus and his son Tim Dyson, both father and son celebrating birthdays today. Happy birthday, Angus and Tim. At 4:46, update on the drive. Here's Colin.
1: Still have that collision westbound on the 403 at Highway 5 and Dundas. One right lane is closed there. Toronto bound on the QEW, very full from southbound till Dixie. Niagara bound on the QEW. As you're approaching Appleby, it'll be slow until the junction. Headed out of the junction onto your Niagara bound Skyway. It is bumper to bumper until you're on the bridge. Once you're on the bridge, you should be smooth sailing. Your upbound Red Hill is slow getting off the Niagara bound Skyway till King. And westbound on the 403 as you're approaching Highway 6. It is also delayed until Highway 8. I'm Colin Miller. More traffic in minutes on KX 94.7.
0: Well, the sweltering heat and humidity going to be hanging around at least for a couple more days. And ways to beat the heat around Hamilton, plus Uniform announcing a tentative agreement with Ford. This and more. Holly Lynn, she got the full scoop all coming up at 5 o'clock. And Kane Brown coming up next.
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4: Away from 5 o'clock, the heat and the humidity going to be hanging around for at least a couple more days. We got clear skies overnight tonight with a low of 22 degrees. Tomorrow is going to be sticky with a capital S. We got lots of sunshine, a high of 36. Tomorrow, the humidex is going to be feeling like 45. And for Wednesday, a mix of sun and cloud and a high of 32. Right now, 33 in Oakville, 30 in Burlington. We got 30 in Hamilton. Humidex at about 34 degrees. This aft weather and more at KX947.FM. At 4:51, I'm dark. Just got a note from Diane on the KX947 text line. Diane says, "Hey, Derm, listening to you guys from the middle of a lake in Quebec. Can't go away without my KX Country 947. Thank you, Diane. Here's Kane Brown.

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1: 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Canada's number one country.

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2: Good afternoon. It is 5 o'clock. I'm Holly Lynn with KX News for St. Jean Realty. Checking traffic, here's Colin.
3: We are still dealing with that collision westbound on the 403 at Highway 5 and Dundas. One right lane is closed. Nothing's changed, though. Still slow in both directions in the area. Toronto bound on the QEW, also jammed from southbound till Dixie. Niagara bound on the QEW as you're approaching Appleby. Expect delays until the junction. Headed out of the junction onto the Niagara bound Skyway. It is also quite slow headed onto the bridge, but once you're on the bridge, you should be smooth sailing. Your upbound Red Hill has delays getting off the Niagara bound Skyway till King. And westbound on the 403 as you're coming up to Highway 6. You'll have some delays until Highway 8, but nothing too major. I'm Colin Miller. More traffic in minutes on KX 94.7.
2: Making news this hour. We are in the midst of another heat wave, which will probably last a few more days. Environment Canada meteorologist Jeff Coulson says we could see some new all-time highs.
4: Right now, the warmest day looks to be Tuesday. Some locations could be looking at daytime highs on Tuesday, approaching 37 degrees Celsius. So we could be looking at some record-breaking temperatures in parts of southwestern, south central, and eastern Ontario.
2: When you factor in humidity, it could feel like the high 30s or mid 40s. This heat probably won't die down until Wednesday or Thursday. And you can always look at it this way. We did have a bit of relief before the heat wave struck again. In Hamilton, public pools will stay open later, while most rec centers and libraries are cooling centers. All of Hamilton's beaches are open for swimming. There are still no suspects after a double fatal shooting at the Salsa on St. Clair Festival, and Toronto police say the victims were targeted. Chief Myron Demkew says they will leave no stone unturned as they work to find out who is responsible and bring them to justice.
5: Events like this need to serve as a reckoning. The fact that individuals who use guns in a crowded public setting with no regard whatsoever for the safety of those around them is alarming.
2: The victims have been identified as two men in their 20s. Peter Nygaard is facing another conviction in one of his sex assault trials. This time, he accepted a plea deal and didn't present any evidence in his defense. A Quebec court has found him guilty of sexually assaulting someone in Montreal nearly three decades ago. He's already been sentenced to 11 years in jail over similar charges in Ontario. Unifor is announcing a tentative agreement with Ford. Union brass say they've reached a deal over the weekend and will start ratification meetings later this week. There are few details, but the three-year agreement has been unanimously endorsed by Unifor's bargaining committee. Major League Baseball's Home Run Derby goes tonight in Philly. Ben Rice of the New York Yankees and Kyle Schwarber of the Philadelphia Phillies will be among the competitors. The All-Star game goes tomorrow night with Dylan Cease of the Toronto Blue Jays being the American League starter. And there's just one more day left until the semifinals of the FIFA World Cup kickoff. Spain and France play at 3 tomorrow afternoon, and Wednesday will feature another semi-final matinee with England and Argentina. Weather is next.
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skies, lots of stars overnight tonight. We are cooling down, a low of 22 degrees tomorrow. Yeah, could be record-setting sunshine, high of 36 tomorrow. Humidex could be feeling like 45. And for Wednesday, we've got a mix of sun and cloud and a high of 32. Right now, we're at 30 in Hamilton, 33 in Oakville. We got 33 in Milton. Weather and more, KX947.FM. At 5:05, I'm Darm. It's quitting time. Max McNown, Carter Faith all coming up. Let's roll with Jason Aldean and Carrie Underwood. We'll be right back.

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1: Hey, it's Carter Faith. 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Betty's a Betty right now. She's free. And here's my new song.
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0: Number one for Hot New Country, KX 94.7, Max McNown, Better Me For You, Brown Eyes and High Valley. Whatever it takes to keep cool during heat wave number two of summer 2026. 518, I'm Durham, we're driving home. Colin.
1: Toronto bound on the QEW, still major delays from southbound till Dixie. Niagara bound on the QEW as you're approaching Appleby, you'll be slow until the junction. Headed out of the junction onto your westbound 403, you can expect delays until Highway 8. Headed out of the junction onto your Niagara-bound Skyway, you can also expect delays until you're on the bridge. Once you're on the bridge, you should be smooth sailing. Headed off the Niagara-bound Skyway onto the upbound Red Hill. It is bumper to bumper until King, and eastbound on the link, headed off the 403, a little bit slow, until Upper Wentworth. KX94.7 traffic is brought to you in part by the Oakville Center for Performing Arts. 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Visit oakvillecenter.ca. I'm Colin Miller, more traffic in minutes on KX94.7.
0: Having some fun to start the week on the KX94.7 Facebook page this afternoon. There are about 8.3 billion people on the planet. What do you think no one of those 8.3 billion people are doing right now? I'm going with there is no one of the 8.3 billion people on Earth. No one right now is eating hot chicken wings on the roof of TD Coliseum. Holly says, of the 8.3 billion people on Earth, not one of them is surfing right now in Hamilton Harbor. To the Facebook page we go. Vaughn says, nobody right now of the 8.3 billion people on Earth, no one, not one of them, is attempting to cut down a 103.6-foot tall Douglas fir with a pocket knife. Gotta think Vaughn's correct on that one. Victoria says, not one of the 8.3 billion people on Earth are eating a bowl of cereal on a surfboard in the middle of Lake Ontario. I think Victoria's right on that one. Shelley says, of the 8.3 billion people on Earth, not one of them is transferring money into my bank account. That is right, Shelley. Tom says, nobody is calculating the root cube of 9,734,825 without using a calculator. And Lisa says, of the 8.3 billion people on Earth, not one of them is wearing parachute pants. Well, hopefully you're right on that one, Lisa. You can join the conversation on the Facebook page. Russell Dickerson coming up next.
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0: Clear skies overnight tonight. Lots of stars, cooling down, a low of 22 degrees. Tomorrow is sticky with a capital S. Lots of sunshine. Tomorrow's high 36. Humidex going to be pushing 45 degrees tomorrow. And for Wednesday, we got a mix of sun and cloud with a high of 32. Right now, we're at 32 in Mississauga, 30 in Burlington, 30 in Hamilton. Humidex up to 36 degrees right now. Weather and more at KX947.FM. 524, I'm Durham. Here's Russell Dickerson.

0: 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Tim and the Glory Boys. If I go missing, I'm probably fishing. At 5:34, I'm Durham. Update on the drive.
1: Toronto bound on the QEW, still quite heavy from southbound till Dixie. Niagara bound on the QEW also has delays as we're approaching Appleby until the junction. Headed off the Skyway onto your upbound Red Hill, you will have delays until King. And then eastbound on the link, headed off the 403, it is bumper to bumper until Upper Wentworth. KX 94.7 traffic is brought to you in part by Eastgate Ford in Hamilton. 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I'm Colin Miller. More traffic in minutes on KX 94.7.
0: We got Sully Burrows coming up before 6 o'clock. 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
0: Mandarin. 5:38, I'm Durham. 36 with the Humidex this afternoon. Tomorrow afternoon could be pushing 45 degrees. Tickets and treats for two to Landmark Cinemas with KX 94.7 Wind Sticker Wednesday this week. Air conditioned Landmark Cinemas. 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

0: 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Sully Burrows, Put It On Me, and Luke Combs with Be By You. 547, Colin.
1: Toronto bound on the QEW has off and on delays from Winston Churchill till Dixie. Niagara bound on the QEW headed off the Gardner. You're going to be slow until Cawthra, and then you'll also have some delays from Appleby until the junction. Headed out of the junction onto your Niagara bound Skyway. Slow, headed onto the bridge. Once you're on the bridge, you should be smooth sailing. Headed off the Niagara bound Skyway onto your upbound Red Hill. You can expect delays until King. And then eastbound on the link, headed off the 403. We actually have some major delays until Upper Wentworth. KX 94.7 traffic is brought to you in part by Hamilton Conservation Authority. 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I'm Colin Miller, more traffic in minutes on KX 94.7.
0: Wednesday is the annual Tim Hortons Camp Day with 100% of proceeds from hot and iced coffee sales going to support sending youth from underserved communities to Tim Hortons Foundation camps. Mitchell going to be out and about in the KX 94.7 community cruiser on Wednesday. He'll be stopping by Tim Hortons at 969 Upper Ottawa for Camp Day this Wednesday. 100% of proceeds from hot and iced coffee sales going to help send a kid to camp. We got music on the way before 6 o'clock from the James Barker Band and Taylor Swift up next.
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6: Down a little bit overnight tonight. We're going to be down to 22 degrees with clear skies. Tomorrow it is getting hot, hazy, and humid. Could be setting a record. Lots of sunshine tomorrow, high of 36. Humidex tomorrow pushing 45 degrees. For Wednesday, sunshine, few clouds, and a high of 32. Right now we're at 32 in Toronto, 30 in Hamilton, 31 in St. Catharines. Humidex at 36 degrees. Weather and more. 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I'm Derm. This movie still top three at the box office from Toy Story 5, just Taylor Swift.

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1: Good evening. It is 6 o'clock. I'm Holly Lynn with KX News for Emile Shoes Factory Shoe Outlet. Checking traffic, here's Colin.
2: Toronto bound on the QEW is still off and on delays from southbound till Dixie. Niagara bound on the QEW also quite full from Appleby until you reach the junction. Your upbound Red Hill heading off your Niagara bound Skyway will be slow until King. Westbound on the 403 as you're approaching Highway 6, it starts to bunch up until Highway 8. And eastbound on the link starting to look a little bit better, still a little bit slow though, from Garth until Upper Wentworth. I'm Colin Miller, more traffic in minutes on KX 94.7.
1: Making news this hour, get ready for a few more days of sweltering heat and humidity. A heat warning remains in effect, and it could feel like the upper 30s or mid 40s this week. Environment Canada meteorologist Jeff Coulson thinks this'll peak tomorrow.
3: We are expecting it to last, at least as we said, until Wednesday evening, but it is possible it could persist into Thursday as well. Staying hydrated, staying indoors in air conditioning if you can, certainly the best advice for the coming days.
1: Coulson says we won't get much relief overnight, with lows hovering above 20 degrees. So again, bring water with you as you go about your week. All city beaches are open for swimming, or you can cool off at pools, rec centers, and libraries. There are still no suspects after a double fatal shooting at the Salsa on St. Clair Festival, and Toronto police say the victims were targeted. Chief Myron Demkew says they will leave no stone unturned as they work to find out who is responsible and bring them to justice.
4: Events like this need to serve as a reckoning. The fact that individuals who use guns in a crowded public setting with no regard whatsoever for the safety of those around them is alarming.
1: The victims have been identified as two men in their 20s. Disgraced fashion mogul Peter Nygaard is taking a plea deal in his latest sex assault trial. Prosecutors say the 84-year-old assaulted someone at his Montreal penthouse back in the 90s. Nygaard didn't present any evidence in his defense, and a Quebec court has found him guilty. He also expected to face similar charges in the U.S. Unifor is announcing a tentative agreement with Ford. Union brass say they've reached a deal over the weekend and will start ratification meetings later this week. There are few details, but the three-year agreement has been unanimously endorsed by Unifor's bargaining committee. Donald Trump says the U.S. is going to put their own toll on the Strait of Hormuz. He says vessels will be forced to pay a 20% fee to cover costs related to safety and security. Both sides have claimed control of the strait, which is critical to the world's oil and gas supply. Trump also says America's naval blockade of Iran is restarting. MLB's All-Star break kicks off tonight with the Home Run Derby in Philly. It is a star-studded lineup. Philly star Bryce Harper will compete for the first time since 2018. No Jays in the Derby, but Dylan Cease starts the game for the American League tomorrow night. And there's just one more day left until the semifinals of the FIFA World Cup kick off. Spain and France go toe-to-toe tomorrow, while England will battle Argentina Wednesday. Weather is next.
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7: clear skies, real nice night overnight tonight. Once it does cool down, we're going to be down to about 22 degrees overnight tonight. Tomorrow, it's getting hot, hazy, and extremely humid. Lots of sunshine tomorrow, high of 36. Humidex tomorrow could be pushing 45 degrees. Wednesday, sunshine, few clouds, and a high of 32. Right now, we've got 32 in Milton, 32 in Oakville, 30 in Hamilton, with the Humidex still hanging around 36 degrees this evening. Weather and more, KX947.FM at 6:06. I'm Durham, Jelly Roll. Owen Wrigley, all coming up. Let's roll with John Pardee.

0: Number one for Hot New Country, KX 94.7, Love Hate Love from Owen Rigling and Jelly Roll's Heart of Stone. 618, I'm Derm. Update on that drive. Here's Colin.
1: Toronto bound on the QEW, still off and on from southbound till Dixie. Niagara bound on the QEW also has delays as you're approaching 4 Drive until Trafalgar. And then again from Appleby until the junction. I'm Colin Miller. More traffic in minutes on KX 94.7.
0: Now. And checking out what is trending online into our Monday evening. Today is National Beans and Franks Day. Ah, yes, beans and franks on toast. Takes me back to my childhood. Hooray for Hollywood. Mona in at number one with $43 million at the box office. Minions and Monsters in at number two. Toy Story 5 in at number three. Bummer news. Sam Neill, the actor best known for bringing Dr. Alan Grant to life in Jurassic Park. He has passed away. He was 78 years old. Neill's family did announce his death in a statement shared on Instagram, revealing that he passed away in Sydney, Australia, surrounded by his loved ones. And longtime pro wrestling announcer Jim Ross will undergo brain surgery. He needs to get a shunt to drain fluid from his brain. The 74-year-old Ross is coming off a nearly 40-day hospital stay. Happy 80th birthday, one half of Cheech and Chong. Happy 80th to Cheech Marin, Han Solo, and Indiana Jones, to name but a few. Happy 84th birthday to Harrison Ford. And from Star Trek and the X-Men movies, Patrick Stewart is 86. Bailey Zimmerman coming up. Kix Brooks and Ronnie Dunn are next.
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0: Clear skies overnight tonight, cooling down, a low of 22 degrees. Tomorrow, sunshine. Are you ready? Could be record setting, high of 36. Humidex tomorrow, pushing 45 degrees. Wednesday, sunshine, few clouds, and a high of 32. Right now, slowly cooling down. We're at 32 in Mississauga, 29 in Burlington, 29 in Hamilton, with the Humidex now at 35 degrees. Weather and more at KX947.FM. 623, I'm Durham. 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
1: 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Tim Hicks, a no truck song. He's got a date coming to the Meridian Center in St. Catharines, part of the Light of Day concert series. Tim Hicks on November the 7th. 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
2: Toronto bound on the QEW, still delayed from southbound till Dixie. Niagara bound on the QEW, also slow as you're getting off the Gardner till around Cawthra. And then again from Ford Drive until Trafalgar. Westbound on the 403 as you pass Highway 6. You're going to experience some delays before Highway 8. You're upbound Red Hill as you're approaching Highway 8. It's going to be slow until you pass King. And I also got a traffic tip that Niagara bound on the QEW at Victoria, there is debris on the off-ramp. Truck pulled off to the shoulder, so just a heads up if you are in the area. KX94.7 traffic is brought to you in part by Halton Auto Lease. 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

0: Number one for Hot New Country, KX 94.7, Tyler Joe Miller, Under the Influence, and Zach Top, Good Times and Tan Lines. All possible this summertime. 45 tomorrow with the Humidex. 647, final look at the drive for the day. Here's Colin.
1: Toronto bound on the QEW, still quite heavy from southbound till Dixie. Niagara bound on the QEW also has delays as you're getting off the Gardiner till around Cawthra, and then again from Ford Drive until Trafalgar. But other than that, major routes are looking good. KX 94.7 traffic is brought to you in part by the Hamilton Mountain Rib and Beer Fest at Lime Ridge Mall. 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Visit northernheatribseries.ca. I'm Colin Miller with traffic on KX 94.7.
0: World Cup withdrawal? World Cup withdrawal, anyone? Well, we're back to the action tomorrow. Just three games left. France and Spain tomorrow. I guess there's four games left, aren't they? Aren't there? France and Spain tomorrow and one semifinal should be awesome. England-Argentina on Wednesday afternoon and the semifinals should be awesome. These are the top four ranked teams in the world. It's the first time in a long time that the top four have all made it into the semifinals. And then we've got third place playing fourth place on Saturday. And then the big championship game coming up on Sunday. Looking forward to France and Spain tomorrow, followed by England-Argentina on Wednesday afternoon. Music from Brett Kissel coming up before 7 o'clock, and Jason Aldean is next.
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4: Skies overnight tonight, cooling down nicely. We're down to a low of 22 degrees. Tomorrow, hot, hazy, and humid indeed. Lots of sunshine tomorrow, high of 36. Humidex pushing 45 tomorrow. And Wednesday, a mix of sun and cloud, midweek high near 32. Right now, we're at 32 in Toronto, 29 in Hamilton, 30 in St. Catharines. Humidex of 35 degrees. Weather and more. 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At 6:52, I'm Derm. Have an awesome Monday night. Stay cool, and especially tomorrow, do be wary. We could be hit. 45, always a good idea to be checking on elderly neighbors and elderly family members as well. Have a great night. We're kicking off another long ride of New Country. Here's Jason Aldean. We'll see you.

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1: Number one for Hot New Country, KX 94.7, doing shots with Jade Eagleson this evening. Jade, a part of the Route 905. It is creeping up on us just a couple of weeks away from the Ancaster Fairgrounds, the inaugural Route 905 Country Music Festival, July 24th and 25th. Jade is going to be a part of the all-Canadian lineup on the 24th, headlined by Brett Kissel the following night. Chase Rice, Chase Beckham, Tyler Braden, and more. 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Keith Urban coming up, and we're going to take the high road with Coe Wetzel and Jesse Murph up next.
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0: Coach Ross is scared of getting sober on KX94.7. The song that landed at number one on the Crook and Chase countdown yesterday morning lined up for you, and Savannah Jade will get us right back into another long ride of new country up next.
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0: Savannah Jade is going to be a part of the Misty City Music Festival in September, the Fallsview Event Grounds. 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It's a 3-day party in the Falls. Here's Savannah.

0: 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That song landed at number one on the Kirk and Chase countdown yesterday morning. Megan is all set to release her very first fragrance. She is calling it Calliope. Pre-orders are now available on her official website and will set you back about $55. Megan, next in line to release a cologne or a perfume. Dolly, she's had multiple scents over the years. Shania has released Shania Starlight. Miranda had a fragrance called Velvet Rodeo. Tim McGraw's colognes, including McGraw, Southern Blend, and Soul to Soul, his collab with his wife. And then Keith Urban, he's also released a cologne as well. He called his Phoenix. I've got Lainey and John Mayer on the way, and Tyler Hubbard will get us right back into another long ride of New Country straight ahead.
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